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Come to you from Kirkwood Community College, and you just heard Jerry Mulligan's Concert Jazz Band, 1960. That was a Sweet and Slow arrangement by Al Cohn. You heard a little of Jerry Mulligan, of course, and also a little bit of Bob Brookmeyer, the trombonist. Let's turn our attention now to Susanna McCorkle. This is the year 2000. She's here with Alan Farnham on piano. He also was the arranger. You may hear Dick Oates on tenor sax. Oates from Des Moines, an Iowa boy. And this is Haunted Heart on 88.3 KCCK.

I'm Bob Nodjox. This is Gentle Jazz. That was Frank Sinatra, of course, along with the Duke Ellington Orchestra, a Billy May arrangement of Ellington's I Like the Sunrise. Just before that, Susanna McCorkle from her Hearts and Minds album of 2000, and Haunted Heart, Dick Oates from Des Moines was the tenor saxophonist. Here's something a bit interesting. 1948 the year. This is Django Reinhardt with a quintet of the Hot Club of France. And this is really not a jazz tune or jazz tunes. It's a little medley here. But two popular tunes of the day, To Each His Own and Symphony. Django Reinhardt on 88.3 KCCK.

This is Gentle Jazz on 88.3 KCCK and kind of an easygoing, loping Count Basie number. Written by Duke Ellington in a mellow tone. Arranged by Frank Foster. Very nicely done. Little Benny Powell on trombone there. Just before that, Red Norvo and his group. Too Marvelous for Words. Helen Ward was the vocalist. She was the original singer with the Benny Goodman Orchestra and there in 1943 with Red Norvo. We open up that set with some Django Reinhardt and the Hot Club of France. You'd expect to hear the violin of Stefan Grappelli, but actually in those numbers, he was on piano to each his own in symphony from 1948. Here we go with Tony Scott and his orchestra. 1956, Clark Terry on trumpet. This is the Finger Poppin' Blues, an original by Scott.

You're listening to All That Jazz on 88.3 KCCK. I'm Bob Nodjox. That was Elizabeth Tamboulian. Time After Time kind of melded together with Bill Evans' A Person I Knew. There with her husband, Lee, on piano, Ingrid Jensen on trumpet. Just before that, the Tony Scott Big Band and the Finger Poppin' Blues with a great lineup of stars from 1956. Clark Terry was the trumpeter. Thad Jones also there on trumpet with Benny Powell on trombone. Saheed Shaheeb on saxophones, as well as Zoot Sims, Frank West, and Tony Scott, of course, on clarinet. Here's Doc Evans along with Albert Nicholas on clarinet. Evans, by the way, is on cornet. Naki Parker on piano, Earl Murphy on bass, and Gene Jackham on drums. This is 1959, a piece called One Sweet Letter from You, which sounds very much like a Big Spiderbeck solo.

That's some lovely Dixieland from Doc Evans and his group 1959, and it's called One Sweet Letter from You. Let's stay in that vein, finish up the hour here on Gentle Jazz with Jack Teagarden, his trombone. He sings also the album Think Well of Me from 1962, and this is Guess I'll Go Back Home This Summer on 88.3.

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1: 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I'm Jake Longwell. Welcome to another hour of the very best in jazz. Opening the hour with New York City area guitarist Matthew Rotker Lynn and a track from his debut album from 2024 on Cellar Music. The album introducing Matthew Rotker Lynn with Aaron Goldberg on piano, Alex Claffey on bass, and Jimmy McBride on drums. Here is Talking in Circles.

That's a trio from Canada called OVK3, named for its members, bassist Roberto Occhipinti, pianist Manuel Valera, and drummer Mark Kelso. Their 2024 release on Modica Music, based in Toronto, is called Meeting Point, and we heard Busqueda. Before that, going back to 1962 for Sonny Red on alto sax, and the album Images, we heard the title track with Blue Mitchell on trumpet, Barry Harris on piano, George Tucker on bass, and Jimmy Cobb on drums. And we began the set with some music from Matthew Rotker Lynn on guitar. From Introducing Matthew Rotker Lynn, we heard Talking in Circles. We'll begin this set with classic West Coast jazz from 1957 and pianist John Lewis. No, not a session from the Modern Jazz Quartet, but one of his projects apart from MJQ. The album Grand Encounter, 2 degrees east, 3 degrees west, with Bill Perkins on tenor sax, Jim Hall on guitar, Percy Heath on bass, and Chico Hamilton on drums. And here they are stretching out on Love Me or Leave Me.

That's a classic spiritual given a jazz treatment by Steve Hobbs on Vibes, leading his quartet, with Bill O'Connell on piano, Peter Washington on bass, and John Riley on drums, from 2009, the album Vibes Straight Up, out on Challenge Records. We heard Wade in the Water. That was a hit for pianist Ramsey Lewis and his band back in the 60s. Before that, the duo of singer Rebecca Kilgore and pianist Bernd Lutzky. Their album on Arbors Records from 2017 is called This and That, and we listened to Lotus Blossom. And we began the set with classic sounds from John Lewis on piano from 1957, also featuring Bill Perkins, Jim Hall, Percy Heath, and Chico Hamilton. The album Grand Encounter, 2 degrees east, 3 degrees west. And we listened to Love Me or Leave Me. You are listening to an hour of the very best in jazz. It's The Jazz Scene. I'm Jake Longwell. If you want to get in touch with the program, the email address is qualityradioproductions@gmail.com. 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If you're looking for the playlist or streaming audio for this particular show, then you'll want to look for The Jazz Scene, episode 2407. We'll begin our final set of the hour with more music from Canada as we turn to a quartet fronted by pianist Sean Fife and their 2024 release, Stepping Stones, with Dave O'Higgins on sax, Luke Fowler on bass, and Matt Fishwick on drums. And here is another jazz standard, Just in Time.

Wrapping up that set and also the hour with pianist Pete Jolly and his trio and friends. And those friends included Howard Roberts on guitar for that track, the core members of the trio, Pete Jolly on piano, Chuck Berghofer on bass, and Larry Bunker on drums. The album from 1963 is called Little Bird, and we heard 3, 4, 5. Before that, a duo, Dave McKenna on piano and Buddy DeFranco on clarinet. From their 1997 outing on Concord Records, You Must Believe in Swing, it's just the two of them for the entire CD, and we heard their rendition of If You Could See Me Now. And we began that set with the Sean Fife Quartet. Sean Fife, Dave O'Higgins, Luke Fowler, and Matt Fishwick, respectively, from their 2024 release on Cellar Music, Stepping Stones. We heard Just in Time. Speaking of time, unfortunately, we're out of it for this edition of the program. My name is Jake Longwell. Thank you, as always, for your company. I do hope you enjoyed my selections. Please join me again soon for another hour of the very best in jazz. 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
1: Hi, I'm Daniel Peck, and from Cleveland, this is Live at the Bop Stop. The Stephen Philip Harvey Jazz Orchestra is a 17-piece ensemble featuring a rotating roster of world-class musicians from across the Mid-Atlantic and the Midwest. Known for their bold sound and adventurous programming, the group debuted in 2022 with Smash, a studio album based on comic book heroes. With their most recent release, Multiversal, Harvey channels the spirit of America's original large ensemble, the Jazz Orchestra, into a vivid pseudo-cinematic soundscape filled with drama, intensity, and imaginative storytelling. From October 24th, 2025, it's the Stephen Philip Harvey Jazz Orchestra, live at the Bop Stop.

0: All right, Ivan, taking us into the multiverse. Give him another round of applause. Wow. So this next tune was not originally for this big band format, but for Parisian big band format from the Orchestre de Jazz, Orchestre National de Jazz. Wait, no. The Orchestra of the Youth, L'Orchestre de Jazz. I can't do the French, bro. It was the ONJ of the ONJ. It was the Youth Orchestra of the Orchestre National of Jazz of France. They had this writing workshop. I applied for it. They were like, yeah, come over. And they had the weirdest instrumentation. They had accordions. There was a euphonium in it. It was like this weird number of brass and woodwinds, and it was super funky and super cool. And right before I went over there, there was a series that had premiered on Disney Plus last year. It was a revival of the X-Men series from the 90s. I see you. I know you watched that. All right, the way you nodded, I know you watched that. All right, so X-Men 97 was a revival of that series. Groundbreaking series, treated children's cartoons like with more seriousness, not adult themes, but necessarily serious themes for children. They revived that series, and Storm and Jean Grey, two of the sisters slash best friends of the X-Men, had this pivotal moment in the last episode. They were separated for the entire season. You don't get to see them interact other than the first couple minutes. And they're about to go into the final battle, and I'm sweating and crying. They're about to go into the final battle, and she says, "Sister, make them mind your weather." And she says, "And you weather their minds." And I was like, oh my gosh, they're about to mess it up, but also they love each other. And I was inspired by that to write a tune based around the powers of atmokinesis, controlling the weather, and telekinesis, moving things with your mind. So this is going to feature Bobby Salvaggio on soprano saxophone and Dan Bruce on guitar. This is Mind Your Weather, Weather Your Mind.
1: And the B-flat straight out to
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3: Yeah, there was

0: Bobby Salvaggio on soprano saxophone. Dan Bruce on guitar. Is that the next one?
1: Maybe not.
0: Oh, okay. Yeah, okay, cool.
1: I had them switched around.
0: Sorry, I was like, I thought I just read.
1: But no, I'm always wrong. Don't trust me.
0: No. Oh, accountability. Look at that. So we are celebrating the release of our second album, and this is the second multiversal piece of that album, Numerology. Earth 2, sorry, you guys aren't here for jokes, I guess. Earth 2 is dedicated to the idea of stepping through the portal and seeing the second Earth. Imagine stepping in your living room, like you've been there a bajillion times, and something's just not right. There's the family portrait, right? No, don't go away. This is me and you, right? There's the family portrait on the wall, and you're there. But who's that? Who's that person? It's not the same person. That's Earth 2. It's that feeling, that eeriness, but also that mystery, but also that ooh. And bringing to you that ooh is going to be Ian Brown on piano, and bringing to you that ah is going to be Garrett Folger on trumpet. So... What if they're like, no, that was the ooh, that was the ah. I don't know what he was talking about. This is Earth 2.

0: giving us the ooh. That was Ian Brown on piano.
1: Ooh. Giving us the ah. That was Garrett Folger on trumpet.
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0: telling you he ain't no sidekick. That's Nathan Paul Davis on alto saxophone. This, I believe, is our second to last tune of the set. This tune is inspired by characters who not harness the power of nature as in like Earth, but harness the power of wildlife nature. There are characters throughout comics who kind of do this in a proverbial way, like Kraven the Hunter, or unless you watch that terrible movie, and he does it in like more of a... Never mind. So there's people who do it in like a proverbial way, like Kraven the Hunter. There are people who do it in a more mystic way, like Vixen in DC Comics. There are people who have a... kind of mixture of that, like Black Panther, and people associated with that lore. And I wanted to write a piece that sounded cool but wild and ferocious, but then also had these moments that could sound, I don't want to say jungly, but jungly. So this is going to feature Johnny Cochran Jr. as our own personal, what's your superhero name right now? Tenor Man, okay. As our own personal Tenor Man, this is Johnny Cochran Jr. on our piece, Inner Beast. You're going to hear the whole band roar on this, and it's one of my favorite moments.
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1: Yeah. You know what?
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Going Wild. That was Johnny Cochran Jr. on tenor saxophone. Okay, so this last piece is technically a little cheater piece because it is not originally for the big band. Some of us on stage have performed in a smaller group, my octet, an eight-piece band where we play other inspired music. Our first album was inspired by the elements, the classical elements of water, earth, air, and fire. Originally, I conceptualized it because I was watching Avatar The Last Airbender during the pandemic, but then I tried to relate it to Earth. Yeah, whoa, what a great show. Another show that treated kids with... This is the reason my generation's too political. I'm not kidding. That show is one of the reasons I became the person I am today. The Earth piece from that tectonic shift, you know, the tectonic plates pulling apart, pushing together, mountains and earthquakes and all that. Yeah. I don't know what she said. You hear a sound, you react. You know when people say something, you're like, yeah, man, but you don't know? That's what just happened. Totally get it. Yes. So if we think of Terrakinesis, characters like Avalanche and Quake from Marvel Comics, Terra from DC Comics, Teen Titans, what a great character arc she had. They can move the earth. They can move slabs of earth, or they can move the tectonic plates of the earth. This is dedicated to that idea in superhero comics, but also the earth in general. It's going to feature Dan Bruce on a rock and guitar solo and Bobby Salvaggio on an alto solo. Thank you so much for coming out to support original music, to support this venue, to support the Cleveland and Northeast Ohio scene. All the people that I introduced, for the most part, are from this area, with some from Pittsburgh as well. If you see their names, come back here. If you don't see their names, come back here. If you're bored and you're like, I wonder where jazz is, you should. Oh my gosh, if you guys were in my class, you get 100%. Wow. This last tune is called Tectonic Shift. I do have copies of the album for sale. We have it in vinyl. We have it in CD format. There's tons of other CDs that I've produced along the line. I have a label called Hidden Cinema Records. There's Bobby also on that as well. He's releasing an album next year. There's another person I can't say yet because we haven't said the thing yet. But we have a couple albums coming out from the Northeast Ohio scene, including this one and some more in the future. Thank you so much for listening. This is Tectonic Shift. My name is Stephen Philip Harvey, and we've been the Stephen Philip Harvey Jazz Orchestra. Not yet.

0: Bobby Salvaggio on alto saxophone. Clint Blau, Johnny Cochran, Bobby Salvaggio, Nathan Paul Davis, Max Schlenk, Amber Four, Laura Rodzinskis, Zach Warren, Will Horner, Jacoby Henry, Garrett Bolger, Scott McKee, Ivan Murray, Jordan McBride, Dustin May, Ian Brown, Dan Bruce. My name is Stephen Philip Harvey. If you enjoyed this, tell a friend. We're playing tomorrow in Akron. Have a great night.
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I'm Hollis Monroe. It's time for Jazz Masters.

Your Jazz Oasis in High Definition, Iowa's Jazz Station, 88.3 KCCK. That one recorded on this date back in, I believe it was 1983, for Stash Records. Art Farmer, Lee Konitz, and the Joe Carter Quartet and Trio. The name of the album, I heard there, Lee Konitz on alto sax, Joe Carter on guitar, Harvey S. on the bass. That tune is called A Minor Blues in F. And we started it off with another blues recorded live at Montreux back in 1976. The Monty Alexander Trio. Monty at the piano keyboard, John Clayton on the bass, Jeff Hamilton on the drums. Wishing a happy 73rd birthday to drummer bandleader Jeff Hamilton. Ahmad Jamal's tune, Night Mist Blues. More Jazz Masters headed your way in a moment. 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Taking a quick look at the weather. After a partly sunny afternoon, tonight mostly cloudy skies, a chance of showers and thunderstorms, and a low of 64 degrees. Tomorrow, mostly cloudy, a continuing chance of showers and thunderstorms, and a high of 76. Looking ahead, Thursday, mostly sunny and 80 degrees, perfect weather for Knoll Ridge Park. Friday, mostly sunny and 82. Saturday, mostly sunny with a high of 86. The record high today, well, we hit 103 on this date in 1930. Normal average high is around 82 degrees.

0: blues, news, and all that jazz. 88.3 KCCK, also at 106.9 FM in Iowa City, Coralville, and North Liberty. Recorded in August of 1989 out at Yoshi's in Oakland. George Coleman, from his album George Coleman at Yoshi's, with Mal Waldron's famous piece, Soul Eyes. George Coleman on tenor sax, Ray Drummond on the bass, Harold Mayburn piano, Alvin Queen on the drums. I'm Hollis Monroe. Thank you so much for hanging out with me today for our Jazz Masters.
1: Thank you.

All That Jazz from Kirkwood Community College. 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Recorded live at the Orpheum Theater in Vancouver, British Columbia on this date in 1958. Just in time recording. The Oscar Peterson Trio. Oscar Peterson at the piano keyboard. Herb Ellis on guitar. Herb Ellis born on this date. He's working on his birthday in 1958. He's born on this date. Back in 1921, with a still 2010, and of course Ray Brown on the bass for How High the Moon. KCCK is supported by Performing Arts at Hancher. Hancher Auditorium's 2026-2027 season includes an exciting jazz lineup. Joshua Redman, Braxton Cook, the Billy Hart Quartet, and Joel Ross's Good Vibes will perform Club Hancher sets, while Snarky Puppy will play the main stage. And for the holidays, the Preservation Hall Jazz Band and the Stella Cole Quartet perform. Tickets at hancher.uiowa.edu. A dueling piano show is coming to Hy-Vee Amphitheater this Thursday evening, August 6th, and the show is free. A drummer will join the dueling pianos, covering a variety of genres you can sing and dance along with at this all-ages event. 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

I'm Jeff Rupert, and this is Jazz and the American Spirit. I enjoy sharing the relevance of jazz music with an audience. Jazz is deeply connected to America and in many ways conveys its history, sometimes better than words can. As a performer, it's apparent to me that jazz embodies the American experience. Fans worldwide remind me that jazz is about free thinking and democracy with a tinge of youthful exuberance and audacity. Join me, Jeff Rupert, as we explore jazz and the American spirit.

Forget your troubles and just get happy. Ella Fitzgerald getting the show started today. The show? Well, I'm talking about jazz and the American spirit. If you're new to the show, welcome. My name is Jeff Rupert. If you've checked out the show for a while, welcome back. As I said, that was Ella in 1960. And that was orchestrated and conducted by Billy May. It was recorded out in Los Angeles. And that was Ted Nash on that alto saxophone solo. Whose son was also great. Is a great saxophonist as well. Ella is originally from New York and got her start with the Chick Webb Orchestra, one of the first great swing bands. And it's hard to believe that Chick almost didn't hire her, and Mario Bauza convinced Chick that he should give her a shot. And the rest, as we say, is history. The First Lady of Song, Ella Fitzgerald, here on Jazz and the American Spirit. Lucky Southern is a composition by a great jazz pianist who got his name out there working with Miles Davis. His name is Keith Jarrett. We're going to hear a composition of his. It's called Lucky Southern, and it's performed here by a wonderful trombonist who lives in New York. I think he's working a lot right now on Broadway. His name is John Allred, and if you're from Orlando, his dad, Bill Allred, used to live here, and John lived here for a while himself. In fact, this whole recording is an Orlando production. I think Richard Drexler's on piano, and I think Eddie Metz Jr.'s on drums, and Rex Wirtz, one of my favorite saxophonists in town, is on the tenor. Here we go. Here's John Allred on the trombone playing Lucky Southern.

In 1944, Leonard Bernstein wrote the music to a Broadway play called On the Town. And one of the upbeat ballads was Lucky to Be Me. And we're going to hear Bill Evans, the wonderful jazz pianist, perform this. This is from a 1958 recording of his. And one of the things I admire about Bill is his sensitivity. In fact, in the beginning, you can hear him between the notes, the pedal of the piano, one of the pedals going up and down. You see, pianists, particularly ones that I love to use the soft and the sustained pedal in conjunction with one another to create a unique and warm sound. And Bill certainly has that expressive ability as a pianist. I hope you enjoy this. Lucky to Be Me, Bill Evans playing solo piano here on Jazz and the American Spirit.

That was Bill Evans from a 1958 recording, Lucky to Be Me. And up next, we're going to the songbook of Duke Ellington. And this is one he recorded several times. It's no secret Duke Ellington was a fan of trains. You see, even in his earlier career, after he left the Cotton Club and was on the road throughout the country and even in Europe, train transportation was the mode of operation. And Duke loved trains. And several of his songs are based around trains. Take the A-Train was written by his counterpart, Billy Strayhorn. But there's plenty of other tunes, like the old circus train turnaround is one that has a shuffle beat that really evokes the sound of a train. And this one called the Happy Go Lucky Local. And you might recognize it and say, hey, wait a minute, that's a night train. Well, you see, Jimmy Forrest, to put it bluntly, stole it. He copyrighted it and called it Night Train. And someone even asked Duke Ellington, hey, are you going to sue for the royalties on that? Because you copyrighted it. And he said, you know, in the time it would take me to draw that legal work, I could write 10 more hits. That's Duke Ellington for you. Here he is from the Great Paris Concert. Here's the Happy Go Lucky Local on Jazz and the American Spirit.

happy-go-lucky local Duke Ellington and his orchestra live in Paris, the great Paris concert. Up next, we're going to hear a record, a song from a record that I'm embarrassed to say I didn't know there was any drums. I never noticed there weren't drums until I must have owned the album for a year. You see, it grooves so hard that I didn't even miss the drums, and I was listening so much to Oscar Peterson and Ray Brown, and this tenor saxophone is Stan Getz. Here is their take from the album Stan Getz Meets the Oscar Peterson Trio of the classic I Want to Be Happy. You're listening to Jazz in the American Spirit with me, Jeff Rupert.

Up next, we're going to return to the songbook of Duke Ellington, but a piece recorded by the wonderful guitarist from Indianapolis, Wes Montgomery. Did you know Wes Montgomery? Like one of the main figures in jazz guitar, but he was also a welder. Amazing. This guy, I don't know how he did it all. But we're going to hear him play the Duke Ellington piece, I'm Just a Lucky So-and-So. And this has been recorded, gosh, by Al Hibbler, Eddie Lockjaw Davis, Louis Armstrong, Ella Fitzgerald, Kenny Burrell, Sarah Vaughan, Mose Allison. That, I remember that Mose Allison one. But at any rate, we're going to hear Wes Montgomery. This is from his album called So Much Guitar. And there is so much guitar. There's so much swing. Dude, this has more bounce for the ounce. Ron Carter's on bass. Lex Humphreys on drums. And Ray Barreto is playing the congas. Here we go. Oh, Hank Jones is on the piano. And Wes Montgomery on guitar. Here we go. I'm Just a Lucky So-and-So on Jazz and the American Spirit with me, Jeff Rupert.

In 1984, the guitarist John Scofield had been playing with Miles Davis, and he put together a demo for a record company, and the record company liked it so much. He had been using, I think, even like electronic drums on the demo, but they just had Steve Jordan come in and play drums to it. And it's really, it became a great album. They used that demo with new drums or real drums, and it's a fantastic record. It's called Electric Outlet. And from that album, we're going to hear John Scofield's composition, Just My Luck. It's really eclectic, and there's some steel drums on it, and then you hear this wild avant-garde trombone solo by Ray Anderson. Check it out, John Scofield on guitar, Just My Luck, here on Jazz in the American Spirit.

Well, that was Joy Spring by Clifford Brown and Max Roach, their group. And before that, we heard John Scofield with Just My Luck. And up next, we're going to hear a composition by George Gershwin. And it's a song he wrote for a 1937 film called Shall We Dance. And singing it, the first lady of song, Ella Fitzgerald. Here we go. Here's I've Got Beginner's Luck on Jazz and the American Spirit.

That was I've Got Beginner's Luck by Ella Fitzgerald. And today on Jazz and the American Spirit, if you just joined us recently, we started off with Get Happy. And then after that, we heard Lucky Southern performed by John Allred. Lucky to Be Me was played by Bill Evans as a solo piano piece. And the Happy-Go-Lucky was played by the composer, Duke Ellington. Stan Getz and Oscar Peterson played I Want to Be Happy. And I'm Just a Lucky So-and-So was played by Wes Montgomery. And after that, we heard another guitar player, John Schofield, playing Just My Luck. And following that, we heard Clifford Brown and Max Roach playing Joy Spring. Today, we're going to close out the show with a Frank Lesser composition. It was featured in the 1955 movie Guys and Dolls, and Marlon Brando sang it. The recording, for me, if you don't mind me saying so, is by this gentleman from Hoboken, New Jersey. We're going to close out the show with Frank Sinatra singing Luck Be a Lady tonight. And may you have a lucky day, and I hope your summer's going great. My name is Jeff Rupert. This is Jazz and the American Spirit, and I hope to see you around.

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3: 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I'm Jake Longwell. Welcome to another hour of the very best in jazz. Opening the hour with New York City area guitarist Matthew Rotker Lynn and a track from his debut album from 2024 on Cellar Music. The album introducing Matthew Rotker Lynn, with Aaron Goldberg on piano, Alex Claffey on bass, and Jimmy McBride on drums. Here is Talking in Circles.

That's a trio from Canada called OVK3, named for its members, bassist Roberto Occhipinti, pianist Manuel Valera, and drummer Mark Kelso. Their 2024 release on Modica Music, based in Toronto, is called Meeting Point, and we heard Busqueda. Before that, going back to 1962 for Sunny Red on alto sax, and the album Images, we heard the title track with Blue Mitchell on trumpet, Barry Harris on piano, George Tucker on bass, and Jimmy Cobb on drums. And we began the set with some music from Matthew Rotker Lynn on guitar. From Introducing Matthew Rotker Lynn, we heard Talking in Circles. We'll begin this set with classic West Coast jazz from 1957 and pianist John Lewis. No, not a session from the Modern Jazz Quartet, but one of his projects apart from MJQ. The album Grand Encounter, 2 degrees east, 3 degrees west, with Bill Perkins on tenor sax, Jim Hall on guitar, Percy Heath on bass, and Chico Hamilton on drums. And here they are stretching out on Love Me or Leave Me.

That's a classic spiritual given a jazz treatment by Steve Hobbs on Vibes, leading his quartet, with Bill O'Connell on piano, Peter Washington on bass, and John Riley on drums, from 2009, the album Vibes Straight Up, out on Challenge Records. We heard Wade in the Water. That was a hit for pianist Ramsey Lewis and his band back in the 60s. Before that, the duo of singer Rebecca Kilgore and pianist Bernd Lotsky, their album on Arbors Records from 2017 is called This and That, and we listened to Lotus Blossom. And we began the set with classic sounds from John Lewis on piano from 1957, also featuring Bill Perkins, Jim Hall, Percy Heath, and Chico Hamilton. The album Grand Encounter, 2 degrees east, 3 degrees west. And we listened to Love Me or Leave Me. You are listening to an hour of the very best in jazz. It's The Jazz Scene. I'm Jake Longwell. If you want to get in touch with the program, the email address is qualityradioproductions@gmail.com. 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If you're looking for the playlist or streaming audio for this particular show, then you'll want to look for The Jazz Scene, episode 2407. We'll begin our final set of the hour with more music from Canada as we turn to a quartet fronted by pianist Sean Fife and their 2024 release, Stepping Stones, with Dave O'Higgins on sax, Luke Fowler on bass, and Matt Fishwick on drums. And here is another jazz standard, Just in Time.

You're listening to 88.3 KCCK, Cedar Rapids and Iowa City. I'm Bob Nonjocks, and it's time for Gentle Jazz.

Adam Makovich and George Meraz. Meraz on bass, Makovich on piano, and Don't Ever Leave Me, Kernan Hammerstein. Before that, Carla Cook, a very nice version of The Way You Look Tonight. And then Miles Davis from his Miles Ahead album with Gil Evans, Blues for Pablo, which opened up Gentle Jazz on the station that brings you all that jazz from Kirkwood Community College, 88.3 KCCK. I'm your host, Bob Nodjocks.

Solo piano by Thelonious Monk from the Monk's Dream album, and that's Body and Soul. Just before that, Andy Bay in a sentimental mood, Ellington's music, opened up with Wynton Marsalis Sextet. I'm Bob Nodjox, and this is Gentle Jazz, on the station that brings you blues, news, and all that jazz, 88.3 KCCK. Let's move on. Duke Ellington, he's always in style, followed by Tierney Sutton. Duke Ellington loves songs here with Johnny Hodges and a wonderful version of Prelude to a Kiss.

0: Kevin Mahogany, and In the Wee Small Hours of the Morning. Tierney Sutton before that, Something Cool, and before that, Duke Ellington with Prelude to a Kiss here on Gentle Jazz on 88.3 KCCK. I'm Bob Najax, bringing you all that jazz from Kirkwood Community College. It's Bobby McFerrin, Take the A-Train.
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Come on, take a right now. Here comes that train. Beep,

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There's Grover Washington Jr. It's one of the great classics, In a Sentimental Mood, from the Duke Ellington songbook. 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I'm Bob Nodjox. Let's turn our attention to Julie Mahendran, and here she is with a George Michael tune, which is called Kissing a Fool.

Danny Zeitlin, always a very fine pianist. I'm Bob Nodjox. You're listening to All That Gentle Jazz from Kirkwood Community College, 88.3 KCCK. Before Danny Zeitlin, it was the voice of Julie Mahendran, the George Michael tune, Kissing a Fool. Let's continue on with the concert jazz band of Jerry Mulligan. Here's the Big City Blues, a composition by Bob Brookmeyer, the trombonist, a little bit of Gene Quill's clarinet on it also.

invent eternal youth, crazy line. Use car dealers, tell the truth. When Emily Post is too uncouth,

This is the place for blues news and all that jazz. 88.3 KCCK, also at 106.9 FM in Iowa City in Coralville. I'm Bob Nodjox, and there you heard Bohemia After Dark with Herbie Mann and Phil Woods. Just before Herbie Mann and Phil Woods, and a bit of Matt Dennis, singing Matt Dennis, Will You Still Be Mine, recording from, probably the late 1950s. References to personalities of that time, including Marilyn Monroe, of course. Big City Blues with the Jerry Mulligan Concert Band and Gene Quill on clarinet, Jim Hall on guitar, Gus Johnson on drums, Clark Terry at that time on trumpet, and that was 1962. I'm Bob Nodjox with Gentle Jazz here. Let's go into a Williams set, if we can call it that. We'll have Claude Fiddler Williams, and we'll have Joe Williams, and then we'll have Jessica Williams. Here's from the album Swingin' the Blues by Claude Fiddler Williams. Things Ain't What They Used to Be.

You know that I love you. And baby, my love comes right from my heart. And I've always loved you, darling. And I hope that we will never part, woman. Keep your hand right on your heart. Keep your mind on me.

Jessica Williams there. And before that, Joe Williams and Thad Jones, Mel Lewis Jazz Orchestra, that mid-60s session, so wonderful. Keep your hand on your heart. We are swinging the blues with Claude Fiddler Williams, and things ain't what they used to be. Here on Gentle Jazz, on the station that brings you all that jazz, from Kirkwood Community College, 88.3 KCCK. I'm Bob Nonjox. We've got music here from Miles Davis, from the soundtrack of The Talented Mr. Ripley. This is

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1: 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I'm Jake Longwell, opening the hour with Rob Zinn on trumpet, also featuring Jeff Ryan on sax. Here is the single, When and Where.

That's one from Steve Laurie on guitar, the title track from the CD Keepin' the Faith. Joe Sample on keyboards, Layla Hathaway on vocals before that, When the World Turns Blue, from their collaboration The Song Lives On. Pianist Peter Cater back there as well with Search from Two Hearts. And Rob Zinn at the top with When and Where, his single from 2023. We'll begin this set with E-Jazz Artistry, one of the many pen names of Ukrainian keyboardist Konstantin Klashtorny, from his album Smooth Pack 5. This one's called Come Share My Love.

From his CD Down the Road, that steel drummer Andy Norell with Out of the Blue, Kirk Whalum on sax, Javetta Steele on vocals, Love is a Losing Game from the Cachet CD, guitarist Christoph Goeze prior to that and his exotic track from 2023 Butterflies, and we began with E-Jazz Artistry, Come Share My Love from Smooth Pack Volume 5. It's part of the unique sound of Lake Air, Smooth Jazz and Beyond. I'm Jake Longwell. 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You are tuned in to Lake Air 2306. Keyboardist Jay Rowe gets our final set of the hour underway with Jeff Koshua on sax. This is from the Groove Reflections release. It's Starlight Kisses.

That's a smooth one from Reagan Whiteside on flute. It's called A Toast at Sunset from her album Thrill Ride. Trumpeter Lynn Roundtree with Lindsay Webster on vocals before that. Me from Me from Lynn's album Fluid. Guitarist Seth Austin gave us Heatwave from Desert Winds. And up at the top, it was Jay Rowe on keyboards with Jeff Koshua on sax. Starlight Kisses from Groove Reflections. That does it for this hour of the program. I'm Jake Longwell. Please join me again soon for another hour of Smooth Jazz and Beyond. 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
1: From Quality Radio Productions, it's another edition of Jazz Progressions, an exploration of the wide and varied world of modern jazz. I'm Jake Longwell, opening the hour with a trio from Quebec, fronted by pianist Jeremy Ternoy, with Ivan Cruz on guitar and Peter Orin on drums. This is a track from their 2024 release, The Theory of Constraints, out on the Tour de Bras label, and from it we'll take a listen to Drum Buffer Rope.

That's a quartet fronted by Brooklyn, New York area saxophonist Alfredo Colon. The album Blood Burden, 2024 release on the Out of Your Head label based in Richmond, Virginia, with Lex Corton on piano, Steve Williams upright bass, and drummer Connor Parks. We listen to Our Simplest Office Clerk. The French-Canadian trio of Jeremy Ternoy, Yvonne Cruz, and Peter Orin before that, Drum Buffer Rope, from their 2024 release, The Theory of Constraints. Up next, a performance featuring three icons of avant-garde jazz: Charles Gale on sax, William Parker on bass, and Milford Graves on drums and assorted percussion. The album Weebo, W-E-B-O, having no connection to the AM radio station in Owego, New York, but rather, Weebo, the name of the club in New York City where these sessions were recorded in performance in July and August of 1991. And these performances remained unreleased until 2024, when they were finally made available thanks to the Black Editions Archive label. The album is simply titled Weebo, and from it we'll listen to Weebo A1.

Recorded live in the summer of 1991 at the club Weebo in New York City, the trio of Charles Gale on sax, William Parker on bass, and Milford Graves percussion. Weebo A1 from the album Weebo, released on the Black Editions archive label in 2024. We have more modern jazz sounds from the Big Apple in just a moment to conclude the hour. But before we get to that, I want to remind you that you are tuned to Jazz Progressions, offering an exploration of the wide and varied world of modern jazz. I'm Jake Longwell. 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If you'd like the playlist or streaming audio for this episode, you'll want to look for Jazz Progressions, show number 2409. As promised, more music from New York City to conclude the hour, and another extended piece, this time from the quartet Emergency Group. This is a quartet rooted in old-school jazz rock, a la Miles Davis and the Mahavishnu Orchestra. And this is from their self-released project from 2024, the album Mind Screen, with Jonathan Byerly on guitar, Robert Boston on keyboards, also Dave Mandel on bass, and Andreas Braid on drums. Here is the extended jam, Spirit Logic.

0: A piece of jazz rock fusion recorded in 2023 that would have been right at home in, say, 1969 or 1970. Spirit Logic, an extended jam from the quartet Emergency Group. Jonathan Byerly, Robert Boston, Dave Mandel, and Andreas Braid, respectively. From their independent release from 2024, Mind Screen. And that will do it for this hour of the program. My name is Jake Longwell. Thank you, as always, for your company. I sincerely hope you enjoyed my selections. I invite you to join me again soon for another exploration of the wide and varied world of modern jazz. Jazz Progressions is distributed by Quality Radio Productions.
1: Stardate August 5th. NGC 6397 seems like a pretty ordinary globular star cluster. It's not especially big or bright, and nothing about its stars is going to strike anyone as odd. Yet it's been an important astronomical laboratory. Among other things, it's helped astronomers determine the age of the galaxy and the minimum weight of a star. NGC 6397 is in the constellation Eira, the Altar. It's below the tail of Scorpius, the Scorpion. That puts it so far south that it's visible only from the southernmost United States. Hubble Space Telescope

0: distance, just 7,800 light years, one of the closest of all globulars. That number is important for determining the cluster's age, 13.4 billion years. That means that NGC 6397 and its home galaxy, the Milky Way, took shape when the universe was just 400 million years old. Today's program was made possible by Mercer Caverns in Calaveras County in California's historic gold country. More information at mercercaverns.net. I'm Billy Henry.
1: 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Good morning, I'm Bob Stewart. Iowa's Jazz Station presents summer's last great party, Jazz Under the Stars, four nights of outstanding music in Cedar Rapids' Knoll Ridge Park. In addition to headliners Joey Schnevelin, Paul Lichty, Vivian Chanley, and Vandello, each show will open with the Young Artists Ensemble. You'll hear Night School from North Scott High, Jazz on 75th from Prairie, Six Man from Linmar, and Chase Beatler from Coe College. Thursdays in August, beginning at 6:30, Jazz Under the Stars, supported by Niall and Lois Dusdiker, Brian and Marty Stoll, and Kirkwood Community College. Our birthdays to celebrate today, percussionist Ayrton Marrero turning 85 years old today. Ricky Wooder, the saxophonist, 76. Chuck Riggs, the drummer, turned 75 today. And saxophonist Jeff Coffin is 61. Also, trumpeter Curtis Taylor of U of I Jazz School. He is 41 today. All those featured for their work today. We have Harold Land recording on this date. Also, Johnny Hodges, Errol Garner, the Drummonds, and Kenny Burrell and his quartet doing some recording on this date back in this was 1989, the second of two sessions for this release, including Jay Hogarth on vibes, Marcus McLaurin on the bass, and Yoren Israel on the drum for guitarist Kenny Burrell, which starts the music after news with George Dorman.
2: Thanks, Bob. Good morning. 68 degrees with cloudy skies. It will be cloudy today. A chance of showers and thunderstorms with a high of 76. The normal high is 82, the record high 100 set in 1947. President Trump says a deal on the Strait of Hormuz could come as early as today or tomorrow. An agreement could potentially help bring an end to the war. Regional officials say an agreement is emerging from talks between Iran and Oman. Ukraine's President Volodymyr Zelensky says Russian missile and drone strikes on Kyiv and its region have killed 17 people and wounded 44 others. The attacks are part of a series of large-scale strikes exploiting Ukraine's shortage of interceptor missiles. Zelensky has urged other countries to send his country more ammunition. A 37-year-old Spokane man charged with intentionally setting a wildfire that's destroyed hundreds of buildings in and around the city appeared in court Tuesday via video link from jail. The judge set Aaron Farinacci's arraignment for Thursday. Secretary of Education Linda McMahon says Iowa is the first state to receive approval for a workforce Pell Grant program waiver. McMahon joined Governor Reynolds at Iowa Central Community College Tuesday to make the announcement. The program is similar to the traditional Pell Grant, which provides federal financial aid to eligible students, but workforce Pell Grants are intended for students enrolled in high-demand, high-wage training programs. Eligible students are expected to receive up to $4,500 in assistance. Data from the Iowa Department of Revenue show the Cedar Rapids received roughly $5.8 million in hotel motel taxes in fiscal 2026, up nearly 40% from the $4.2 million collected the year before. The revenue comes from the 7% local room tax levied on all hotel stays. At least half the money must go toward promoting tourism and convention traffic. Allowable uses also include economic development work and or improvements to area recreation amenities. Sports tourism was one of the big drivers, as well as thousands of temporary construction workers building two data centers in the area. In sports, Tarek Skubal made his Dodgers debut last night, pitching six effective innings but losing 5-1 to the Cubs. It was the first start for Skubal since he was acquired in a trade with Detroit Saturday. The two-time Cy Young Award winner was booed when the starting lineups were announced and again when he took to the mound for his first career appearance at Wrigley Field. In other major league action, the Cardinals lost to the Yankees 2-0. The Brewers beat the Pirates 4-2. It was the Royals over the Twins 8-2. 8-2, and the White Sox lost to the Red Sox 14-2. In Midwest League Baseball, the Colonels were shut out at South Bend 6-0. 88.3 weather, cloudy today with

The chance of showers and thunderstorms, a high of 76. Tonight, clearing skies with an overnight low of 58. Tomorrow, mostly sunny with a high of 82. Friday, mostly sunny with a high of 84. Right now, cloudy skies and 68 degrees. I'm George Dorman on 88.3 KCCK.

0: 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Iowa's Jazz Station, 88.3 KCCK. That's that new one from Reed Hoysen Project. They're doing a version of Joe Sample's Put It Where You Want It. Keith Bishop did that arrangement for the band's new release, Home. Keith Bishop on sax and flute, Dan Wilson, the guitarist, Billy Tess doing the keyboard work, with bassist Tony DePaulis and percussionist Hugo Cruz, all with drummer Reed Hoysen there and the band. Stacy Kent ahead of that from Close Your Eyes, an early work from Stacy from back in 1997 for Candid Records, a nice version of Cole Porter's Dream Dancing. Colin Oxley featured on the guitar on that one, David Newton on the piano. And Kenny Burrell and his quartet were live at the Village Vanguard in New York City on this date back in 1989, recorded over two nights, August 4th and 5th. They're doing a version of Soul Eyes, the old Mel Waldron standard. It was Jay Hogard on the vibes, Marcus McLaurin on the bass, and drummer Yoren Israel in the quartet there with Kenny Burrell. We just celebrated his birthday earlier this week. If you'd like other public radio music fans to know about your product, service, or next event, please consider sponsor announcements on Jazz 88.3. 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Smirking saxophonist Jeff Coffin on his birthday coming up next at 6:20. It's News Time with George Dorman.
1: President Trump says a deal on the Strait of Hormuz could come soon. Regional officials tell the Associated Press that an agreement emerging from talks between Iran and Oman would see ships enter the Persian Gulf through an Iranian-controlled route and exit through a route controlled by Oman. The Trump administration has previously ruled out any deal that would give Iran control over the strait. Authorities say they've arrested a man who was walking the grounds and appeared to be monitoring security planning at President Trump's California golf course ahead of Trump's visit. The Los Angeles County Sheriff's Department says the 38-year-old man was taking photos and video and had a 16-round magazine with ammunition in his pocket. They recovered a loaded pistol in his car. He's been charged with several felonies. Lawyers for a former Olympian charged with damaging the Lincoln Memorial reflecting pool say that the Justice Department knew or should have known for weeks that its case was flawed. U.S. Attorney Jeanine Pirro last week moved to dismiss the indictment against David Hearn. Lawyers for Hearn urged a judge Tuesday to permanently dismiss the case and foreclose the possibility that the Trump administration could revive it. A Marion man faces another 25 years in prison for vehicular homicide in connection with an accident in which a 13-year-old Coggin girl died in 2024 from injuries she suffered in 2013. 38-year-old Brandon Shawl pleaded guilty to homicide by vehicle OWI. His pickup crossed the center line and struck a van driven by Rachel Denny of Coggin in May 2013 near Central City. Denny died from injuries in the crash. Shawl served nearly 7 years in prison in connection with her death. The man who died in a boat collision on West Lake Okoboji has been identified. Authorities say 64-year-old Shang Shi Tang of Sioux Falls, South Dakota, was killed Sunday near Pillsbury Point. Five other people on the same boat were injured. The investigation into the collision continues, but officials have ruled out alcohol as a contributing factor in the crash. 88.3 weather, cloudy today with a chance of showers and thunderstorms, clearing skies tonight, mostly sunny tomorrow. Today's high 76, tonight's low 58, tomorrow's high 82. Right now 66 degrees with cloudy skies. I'm George Dorman on 88.3 KCCK.

0: with the news, blues, and all that jazz. 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Working saxophonist Jeff Coffin on his birthday today, a native of Massachusetts, turning 61 years old today. Not only a saxophonist, but composer and educator, a three-time Grammy Award winner as a member of Bela Fleck and the Flecktones, with whom he performed from 1997 up until about 2010. In July of 2008, he began touring with the Dave Matthews Band and joined that group in 2009. And following the death of founding member Leroy Moore, he also leads his group, Jeff Coffin and the Mutet. Here with a disc he put out back in 2024, Only the Horizon, a fun original there called Boom Boom. That featured solos from Mars Williams of Liquid Soul out of Chicago, making one of his final appearances before passing away. Ray Mason featured on the trombone, Near Felder on the guitar, Leo Genovese on Fender Rhodes, also the Yelly Ensemble providing percussion and vocals for Jeff Coffin on his birthday today. KCCK is part of the community outreach of Kirkwood Community College. 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Students can get a head start and earn college credit before high school graduation. 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KCCK invites student musicians to open each night of Jazz Under the Stars. And for our 50th birthday party in August of last year, four outstanding young combos took the stage. The Norridge Park audience enjoyed the Griffin Bieber Quartet, the David Donald Trio, 10th Street Rapids, and the Go Benish Quartet. They're featured this week on our Wednesday night special. That's tonight at 6 here on Iowa's Jazz Station as we get ready for this year's Jazz Under the Stars to start on Thursday evening. Going to feature some more work from Jeff Coffin next with Bela Fleck and the Flecktones after this.
1: Several organizations are collaborating to help farmers plant more trees and shrubs on their land. I'm George Dorman with Clean Up Your Act. Farmers from 30 states, including Iowa, are eligible for funding from the Nature Conservancy's Expanding Agroforestry Project. Agroforestry is defined as the intentional integration of trees and shrubs into crop and livestock systems to generate environmental, economic, and social benefits. The Nature Conservancy's Graham Savio says the funding can help pay for startup costs for things like equipment, seedlings, and mulch.
2: We're really excited to be able to provide really significant incentive funding to producers to adopt and implement agroforestry production systems.
1: The program is funded by a $39 million grant from the U.S. Department of Agriculture, with a $450,000 cap on what any single farmer can receive. Savio says trees can help clean water, hold soil, promote biodiversity, and provide wildlife habitat. They also provide shade for livestock. I'm George Dorman on 88.3 KCCK.

0: All That Jazz from Kirkwood Community College, 88.3 KCCK. That's Gabriel Mark Hasselbeck on his new CD, Mid-Century Modern Volume 4, honoring some of his core influences on the trumpet, including Blue Mitchell, who played the original trumpet work on that classic from Horace Silver, Sister Sadie, for Gabriel Mark Hasselbeck on his new CD. And we've had Chuck Bergeron right before that, his latest disc, Bass and Face, duets with 10 premier vocalists. In this instance, Kate Reed doing the vocal work there on Bob DeRoe's Devil May Care. And we started off with Bela Fleck and the Flecktones. That was a title track from their Grammy winner from back in 2000, Outbound, as we feature work there from Jeff Coffin on his 61st birthday today. Also, of course, Bela on the banjo, had Vic Wooten on the bass, Future Man on percussion, and Andy Norell also a special guest on Steel Pans on that one for Bela Fleck and the Flecktones. KCCK's online store is a place where every purchase supports Iowa's Jazz Station. 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I have the most recent work from saxophonist Noah Preminger and his quartet coming up at 6:50. It's news time with George Dorman.
1: Thank you, Bob. President Trump says a deal on the Strait of Hormuz could come as early as today or tomorrow. Trump told reporters Tuesday that progress has been made in talks with Iran.
2: And they called me and they said, please, let's talk. They want to talk. The funny thing is they never mentioned that. They always say, we're not talking. But they called. They wanted to talk. We've been talking. They want to make a deal. They do not want to be hit. This was the biggest hit since World War II, as I said. They did not, and they saw it happening. They saw all the goods being loaded. They saw everything. They knew exactly what was happening. And I think it'd be very smart to make a deal. We'll see what happens.
1: About one-fifth of the world's oil and natural gas passed through the strait, but shipping through the waterway has been slowed to a trickle by Iran's attacks since the start of the war. A closely watched primary for an open U.S. Senate seat in Michigan has yet to be called. Votes are still being counted, but progressive candidate Abdul El-Sayed spoke to supporters last night and said he had overperformed expectations.
3: Right now, we are on track to vastly outvote the historical numbers that we should have expected. And that tells you about the kind of movement that we were able to inspire.
1: The contest between El-Sayed and Congresswoman Haley Stevens is seen as a key test of the direction of the Democratic Party. Governor Reynolds says a new workforce training program will help make the state's economy more resilient. Reynolds and U.S. Secretary of Education Linda McMahon visited Iowa Central Community College in Fort Dodge Tuesday to highlight the Workforce Pell Grant program. It was included in the One Big Beautiful Bill and took effect last month. It's aimed at helping low-income students, but unlike the normal Pell Grant, the money can go towards short-term career training and is aimed at high-wage, high-skill fields. McMahon said the expanded program will help states better meet their workforce demands.
4: It's a shift that recognizes what learners and workers have been saying for years. They need faster, more practical routes into real jobs, not a one-size-fits-all system that sidelines talent and delays opportunity.
1: Interested students can start by filling out the Federal Student Aid Form, or FAFSA. It opens October 1st. A company in the Des Moines area has created its own version of a vendor marketplace after hundreds of small businesses were left with nowhere to set up shop. Knapp Properties has decided to go from building owners to business owners. More from Iowa Public Radio's Maura Curran.
5: 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Businesses and the owner of the property say they didn't see the closure coming. Now, Knapp Properties has reopened the building as its own vendor market. 11101 Collective is meant to help businesses regain storefronts and continue operating at the original location. CEO Chris Costa says Knapp Properties wanted to help because the vendors needed an option they could trust.
6: If there were a way for us to run this business in a way that gave these vendors the opportunities that they thought they needed to be successful, that ought to be the first route we took.
5: Costa says the vendor market will operate as it did before, including improvements to the bathrooms and point-of-sale system. I'm Mara Curran, IPR News.
1: Downtown Des Moines is now home to Central Iowa's first whitewater recreation site. It's on the Des Moines River as part of the Icon Water Trails. The regional water trail system has been under development since 2014. Anna McDonald is Associate Director of Communications with Icon.
7: Obviously, the in-water piece being kind of the more tricky and massive undertaking for the project. So seeing that complete is a really big step towards getting this site open.
1: McDonald says the site will open to the public in the spring of 2027. In sports, Dansby Swanson homered on the first pitch of the third inning off Tarek Skubal, and the Cubs went on to beat the Dodgers 5-1 last night. The Dodgers have now lost 5 in a row. The Cubs have won 6 of their last 10 games. Elsewhere in the majors, the Cardinals lost to the Yankees 2-0. The Brewers beat the Pirates 4-2. The Royals defeated the Twins 8-2, and the White Sox lost to the Red Sox 14-2. In the Midwest League, the Colonels lost to South Bend 6-0. 88.3 weather, cloudy today, a chance of showers and thunderstorms with a high of 76. Tonight, clearing skies with an overnight low of 58. Tomorrow, mostly sunny with a high of 82. Friday, mostly sunny with a high of 84. Right now, 66 degrees with cloudy skies. I'm George Dorman on 88.3 KCCK.

50 years of all that jazz from Kirkwood Community College, 88.3 KCCK, Cedar Rapids and Iowa City, streaming worldwide on the KCCK mobile app and at kcck.org. Saxophonist Noah Preminger there from Dark Days. That one came back out back at the beginning of the year for Crisscross Jazz, a tune written by his guitarist there. Eli Perlman called Hymn Number One from Moving On. Also Terrion Gully on the drums and Kim Cass on the bass in that quartet with Noah Preminger. Here's a look at the KCCA concert calendar for today. We've got Cedar County Cobras at City Hall Plaza in North Liberty this evening at 6:30. Bob Doerr, Jeff Peterson, and Dan Johnson at 6:30 at Checkers in Cedar Rapids. And a jazz jam with the DZ combo up at Monks in Dubuque tonight starting at 7 o'clock. Tomorrow night, of course, we have Jazz Under the Stars, Joey Schnevelin Quintet headlining with Night School, our student band, all at 6:30 at Knoll Ridge Park in Cedar Rapids. Stacy Webster and the Ramblers at O'Malley's at 7 o'clock tomorrow night in Cedar Rapids. Herbie Hancock is at the Kauffman Center in Kansas City tomorrow evening, and Jane Monheit sings Cole Porter at the Dakota in Minneapolis. She'll also be at Noche in Des Moines this weekend. KCCK's concert calendar lists jazz and blues events in Iowa, as well as major Midwest cities. When you're in the mood for live music around town or on the road, you can visit the concert calendar under the Events tab at kcck.org. New things on the way from Conrad Herwig this hour, and something from our featured album for the month from the Alternative Guitar Summit. We open up the hour with work from Ayrton Moreira, the great percussionist who is turning 85 years old today, a native of Brazil. Is also a drummer, composer, percussionist. He's married to jazz singer Flora Perim. They have done work together. He came into prominence in the late 1960s as a member of the Brazilian ensemble Quarteto Nova.

and then moved to the United States, worked in jazz fusion with Miles Davis, returned to Forever, Weather Report, and Santana, among others. Here we find him as a percussionist for Donald Byrd on his release, Electric Byrd. This from back in 1970, a band that also included Jerry Dodgen, Frank Foster, Lou Tobacco, Pepper Adams, Hermeto Pascual, Duke Pearson at the keyboards, Ron Carter on the bass, Mickey Roker on the drums, Ayerto again on percussion here on Donald Byrd's Essence.

it may seem to me that's everything. The mere idea

0: Your Jazz Oasis in High Definition, Iowa's Jazz Station, 88.3 KCCK. Boss Gags from Detour, Concord Records release that came out late last year. They're doing a mostly program of standards, including Ray Noble's The Very Thought of You there. And we had Donald Byrd start us off with Essence from his 1970 release, Electric Bird. Adding some night sisters to that one was percussionist Ayrton Morera, who's turning 85 years old today. When you give money to KCCK, you guarantee the future of jazz in our community. 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Working by microphone is Steve Hobbs, doing some recording on this date back in 1991. We'll get to that after news with George Dorman.
1: Bob, Michigan's Democratic Senate primary between Congresswoman Haley Stevens and progressive Abdul El-Sayed is still unresolved. The race is a test of the party's willingness to move away from moderate candidates. The winner will face off in November against former GOP Congressman Mike Rogers. Winning this seat is crucial for Democrats to regain control of the Senate. Ukraine says Russian missile and drone strikes on Kyiv and its region have killed 17 people and wounded 44 others. The Russian Defense Ministry claims its strikes targeted war-related sites, while Ukraine says civilian areas were hit. Court documents show that a 37-year-old Spokane man charged with intentionally setting a wildfire that's destroyed hundreds of buildings in and around Washington State's second-largest city was questioned by law enforcement about two different fires last year, but wasn't charged in either. Aaron Farinacci was arrested this week and booked on suspicion of first-degree arson in connection with the Old Trails fire. Secretary of Education Linda McMahon says Iowa is the first state to receive approval for a workforce Pell Grant program waiver. McMahon joined Governor Reynolds at Iowa Central Community College Tuesday to make the announcement. The program is similar to the traditional Pell Grant, which provides federal financial aid to eligible students, but workforce Pell Grants are intended for students enrolled in high-demand, high-wage training programs. Eligible students are expected to receive up to $4,500 in assistance. Data from the Iowa Department of Revenue show that Cedar Rapids received roughly $5.8 million in hotel motel taxes in fiscal 2026, up nearly 40% from the $4.2 million collected the year before. The revenue comes from the 7% local room tax levied on all hotel stays. At least half the money must go toward promoting tourism and convention traffic. Allowable uses also include economic development work and/or improvements to area recreation amenities. In sports, in Major League Baseball Tuesday, the Cubs beat the Dodgers 5-1. The Cardinals lost to the Yankees 2-0. The Brewers beat the Pirates 4-2. It was the Royals over the Twins 8-2. And the White Sox lost to the Red Sox 14-2. In Midwest League Baseball, the Colonels were shut out by South Bend 6-0. 88.3 weather, cloudy today with a chance of showers and thunderstorms. Clearing skies tonight, mostly sunny tomorrow. A high today of 76, a low tonight of 58, a high tomorrow of 82. Right now, 66 degrees with cloudy skies. I'm George Dorman on 88.3 KCCK.

0: with news, blues, and all that jazz. 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Trombonist Conrad Herwig from the Latin side of Chick Corea, the latest in his Latin side series on Savant Records. They're doing a version of Chick Corea's 500 Miles High. Bill O'Connell, the pianist, did the arrangement of that one. Also with Ruben Rodriguez on the bass, Robbie Amin and Mauricio Herrera providing percussion there. Alex Norris on trumpet and saxophonist Craig Handy, all working with Conrad Herwig on that new one. And we started off with vibraphonist Steve Hobbs, also on the marimba on this release, Cultural Diversity, which he began recording on this date in 1991, the first of 2 days of recording sessions for this one. And that was an original by Bernie Miller called Bernie's Tune, as performed by Steve Hobbs, who had Alan Broadbent on piano, John Patitucci on the bass, Joe LaBarbera on the drums, and Luis Conte on percussion on that disc from this date in jazz history. KCCK is supported by West Music, providing instrument repair and service to keep instruments playing their best in eastern Iowa for over 80 years. More information can be found at westmusic.com. Got some Harold Land on the way next, doing some recording on this date in jazz history. Actually, the release called Westward Bound was an album showcasing a handful of unissued live recordings featuring Land and his group performing at Seattle's The Penthouse Nightclub in 1962, 64, and 65. And just as Land's own style drew from a geographic mix of influences, his bandmates here also displaying the vibrant blend of East Coast, West Coast, and Midwest traditions that were quickly breaking down the barriers of modern jazz in the 1960s. And actually, it was Jim Wilkie, who was a familiar name around Eastern Iowa radio way back in the day. He was the producer and live mixer on this session. This one recorded in 1965, going to feature Philly Joe Jones on the drums. It was Monk Montgomery on the bass, John Houston playing the piano on the one we're going to hear, Harold Land and his band, coming up next.
1: 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You might know me from the Beaker Brothers Band, Johnny Kilowatt, the Tanya English Band, or if you want to go way back, the Blues Instigators. 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Finally, a chance to play all those classic Beaker Street songs that are too long or too obscure for the band to learn. 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

0: All that jazz from Kirkwood Community College, 88.3 KCCK. That's the Alternative Guitar Summit, our featured album for this month of August, honoring Pat Martino, Volume 2, another set of Pat Martino tunes, including A Blues for Mickey O, that featured the guitar work of Ed Cherry and Cheryl Bailey, also Desron Douglas on the bass and Alan Mednard on the drums on that brand new release for High Note Records, again, our featured album for August. Mel Torme, right before that, recorded live at the Crescendo Club in Hollywood back in 1957 there, a nice version of the standard Tenderly. And we started off with Harold Land. He was recording on this date back in 1965 at the Penthouse in Seattle, Washington, a thing that didn't come out until 2021. In fact, our featured album for July of that year, Westward Bound, and we heard a take there on the standard Who Can I Turn To. Again, that featured Philly Joe Jones on the drums among the players there with the saxophonist. Well, KCCK Jazz 2 is an uninterrupted playlist of the top jazz cuts of all time, but without any special programs or interruptions. Perfect for those times you want great music uninterrupted by talk or commercials. Jazz 2 is free on KCCK's mobile app and also at 88.3-2 on your HD radio. Got some American trumpeter Curtis Taylor, the trumpeter and also who is part of the jazz faculty at the University of Iowa, turning 41 years old today. Something from his tailor-made release on the way next after news with George Dorman.
1: Thank you, Bob. President Trump says a deal on the Strait of Hormuz could come soon. Treasury Secretary Scott Bessent agreed with that assessment in an interview with CNBC Tuesday.
2: I think there is a chance we may have a deal today or tomorrow to open the strait and move towards a more normalized position in this conflict.
1: Shipping through the waterway has been slowed to a trickle by Iran's attacks since the start of the war. About a fifth of the world's oil and natural gas passed through the strait before the fighting began. The race between Congresswoman Haley Stevens and progressive Abdul El-Sayed for the Democratic Senate nomination in Michigan has yet to be called. It's a proxy battle between the Democratic Party's establishment and progressive wings. The winner will face off in November against former Republican Congressman Mike Rogers. El-Sayed, who holds a small lead, addressed supporters last night.
3: Whatever happens tonight, we have a responsibility to assure that we unite to make sure that Mike Rogers never sees the inside of the U.S. Senate.
1: In Virginia, Democrats picked establishment candidates to take on Republican incumbents in two congressional districts that the party hopes to flip in November. Federal money could soon be available for some people in Iowa looking to take short-term career training. Iowa Public Radio's Isabella Liu reports on the expanded Pell Grant program.
4: Governor Kim Reynolds and U.S. Secretary of Education Linda McMahon visited Iowa Central Community College in Fort Dodge to tout the new workforce program. It was in the One Big Beautiful Bill Act passed last year, but took effect last month. The program is geared towards low-income students enrolled in short-term career training rather than undergrad degrees. Reynolds says the program helps students get job-ready skills faster.
5: They get hired and continue learning on the job. It's quicker, more practical, and better aligned with today's rapidly changing economy, and it's what Iowa workforce needs now.
4: Qualifying courses must be in high-skill, high-wage, and in-demand fields. 9 programs have been approved by the state so far, and 1 has been federally approved, an EMT training course at Iowa Central. I'm Isabella Liu, IPR News.
1: A new vendor market in the Des Moines area has reopened in the same building that closed when a national chain filed for bankruptcy. Painted Tree Boutiques in Clive closed suddenly in April, leaving hundreds of small businesses with no place to set up shop. Knapp Properties owns the building. The company created 11101 Collective so local businesses could continue operating in the same location. Chris Costa with Knapp says the vendors have been looking for a way to come back.
6: This was a very well-operated location. It just happened to get caught up in a bigger picture of a Painted Tree issue nationally.
1: Costa says local ownership will allow them to make decisions at the store level. He says many businesses are returning to the market. Crews in downtown Des Moines have reached a milestone in building Central Iowa's first whitewater recreation site. Iowa Public Radio's Mara Curran reports.
7: Whitewater features have been completed in the Des Moines River as part of the Icon Water Trails. The regional water trail system has been under development since 2014. Principal Point at Scott Avenue in downtown Des Moines is a focal point of the project for its white water features. Last week, crews finished moving large boulders into the river that created a wave shaper. Anna McDonald with ICON says it's unique to the area.
8: That will create these new opportunities like surfing and rafting and whitewater kayaking in that area, something that we don't have in central Iowa right now.
7: McDonald says crews will begin tuning and testing the waves before the site opens to the public in spring 2027. I'm Mara Curran, IPR News.
1: In sports, Bobby Witt Jr. had 3 hits and 2 RBIs in his return to the lineup, leading the Royals to an 8-2 win over the Twins. Witt, who missed 2 weeks with back tightness, went 3-for-5 with a 2-run double and scored twice. Josh Bell homered late for the Twins, who have lost 3 in a row, but remain a game behind Cleveland for the final American League playoff spot. Elsewhere in the majors, the Cubs beat the Dodgers 5-1. The Cardinals lost to the Yankees 2-0. It was the Brewers over the Pirates 4-2, and the White Sox lost to the Red Sox 14-2. In the Midwest League, the Colonels lost to South Bend 6-0. 88.3 weather, cloudy today with a chance of showers and thunderstorms, a high of 76. Tonight, clearing skies with an overnight low of 58. Tomorrow, mostly sunny with a high of 82. Friday, mostly sunny with a high of 84. Right now, cloudy skies, some drizzle, and 66 degrees. I'm George Dorman on 88.3 KCCK.

50 years of all that jazz from Kirkwood Community College, 88.3 KCCK, Cedar Rapids and Iowa City, with additional service to Johnson County on translator K295 AC Iowa City at 106.9 FM. Trumpeter and composer Curtis Taylor there from his release Taylor Made, came out back in 2024, I believe his third release as a leader, and that was one of his tunes called Comms Dilemma. Marcus Elliott on tenor sax, Theron Brown at the keyboards, Jonathan Muir Cotton on the bass, Alex White doing

the drum work, and David Castaneda, also on percussion there for Curtis Taylor. He's a birthday artist for us today, turning 41 years old today, award-winning trumpeter, performer, composer, recording artist, and educator who's played with everybody from Gary Novak, Billy Childs, Charles McPherson, to Patrice Rushen, Bob Shepard, Marvin Smitty-Smith, Jeffrey Keyser, Terry Ungulley, John Clayton. That list goes on and on. A familiar name to Eastern Iowans since, I think, the fall of 2021. He has been the University of Iowa's jazz department, teaching jazz history, jazz theory, and directing the jazz repertory ensemble as well, heading into another school year pretty soon. Curtis Taylor, trumpeter, composer, on his birthday today. We've got a new one from the Greenhouse Ensemble out of Montreal this hour from their latest release, flautist Ali Ryerson with a new quartet release. We'll get to that in just a bit as well. Start off with Johnny Hodges and his orchestra, as they are touted here on a disc Johnny recorded in part on this date back in 1954 out in Los Angeles, Used to Be Duke. This recorded during his five-year hiatus, I guess you could call it, from Duke Ellington's orchestra, and kind of an all-star thing, which includes John Coltrane on tenor sax, Harry Carney on baritone, Jimmy Hamilton on clarinet, Shorty Baker as a trumpeter, Lawrence Brown, we just celebrated his birthday not too long ago. He's a trombonist on this session. Richie Powell is the pianist, John Williams on the bass, and Louis Belson on the drums, all with alto sax great. And leader Johnny Hodges, of course, many of these players included from the Duke Ellington years. And this is Johnny Hodges' title track from Used to Be Duke on KCCK.

0: 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There's Carmen McRae, some early 70s work. Family release called Velvet Soul. And that was a version of All the Things You Are. That old standard from Hammerstein and Lees. Had Dick Shreve on the piano. Larry Bunker did the vibes work on that one. Joe Pass on the guitar. Ray Brown on the bass. And Frank Severino, the drummer for Carmen McRae there. And with Johnny Hodges and his orchestra before that, Used to Be Duke, recorded on this date in 1954 out in Los Angeles for Johnny Hodges and his band. 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And thank you so much for your support. Got that new work from the Ollie Ryerson Quartet set to go next. First off, some news with George Dorman.
1: Now, President Trump says a deal on the Strait of Hormuz could come as early as today or tomorrow. An agreement could potentially help bring an end to the war. Regional officials say an agreement is emerging from talks between Iran and Oman. Ukraine's President Volodymyr Zelensky says Russian missile and drone strikes on Kyiv and its region have killed 17 people and wounded 44 others. The attacks are part of a series of large-scale strikes exploiting Ukraine's shortage of interceptor missiles. Zelensky has urged other countries to send his country more ammunition. A Republican-led Senate committee is preparing to vote this week on holding Dr. Anthony Fauci in contempt of Congress after he invoked the Fifth Amendment during a hearing last week. A contempt finding could open the door to a federal investigation into whether Fauci had a valid constitutional right against self-incrimination when he refused to answer lawmakers' questions about the COVID-19 pandemic. A Marion man faces another 25 years in prison for vehicular homicide in connection with an accident in which a 13-year-old Coggin girl died in 2024 from injuries she suffered in 2013. 38-year-old Brandon Shaw pleaded guilty to homicide by vehicle OWI. His pickup crossed the center line and struck a van driven by Rachel Denny of Coggin in May 2013 near Central City. Denny died from injuries in the crash. Shaw served nearly 7 years in prison in connection with her death. The man who died in a boat collision on West Lake Okoboji has been identified. Authorities say 64-year-old Zhang Ji Tang of Sioux Falls, South Dakota, was killed Sunday near Pillsbury Point. Five other people on the same boat were injured. The investigation into the collision continues, but officials have ruled out alcohol as a contributing factor in the crash. In sports, in Tuesday's Major League Baseball action, the Cubs beat the Dodgers 5-1. The Yankees shut out the Cardinals 2-0. The Brewers beat the Pirates 4-2. The Royals defeated the Twins 8-2. And the Red Sox beat the White Sox 14-2. In minor league baseball, South Bend beat the Colonels 6-0. 88.3 weather, cloudy today with a chance of showers and thunderstorms, a high of 76. Clearing skies tonight, a low of 58. Mostly sunny tomorrow. Thursday's high, 82. Right now, 67 degrees with cloudy skies and drizzle. I'm George Dorman on 88.3 KCCK.

0: 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The Jeff Hamilton Trio there from their recent release, A New Chapter, from back in March of this year. A new chapter being a new pianist for the trio, Tadataka Uno, the pianist there, along with his longtime bassist, John Hamer. And, of course, Mr. Hamilton on the drums. He just turned 73 yesterday, celebrated his birthday yesterday. That was The Magic of Mr. West from the Jeff Hamilton Trio. And the Ollie Ryerson Quartet before that, doing a version of Thad Jones' 3-in-1 from their new release called the Ollie Ryerson Quartet, with Ollie on the flute, had Lou Pappas on the bass, Tom Melito on the drums, and pianist Larry Hamm in that ensemble. Going to feature some old work from percussionist Ayrto Moreira on his 85th birthday today in the company of Freddie Hubbard coming up next.
1: Hi, this is Saul Lubroff, inviting you to join me every weekend for Saturday morning jazz from 8 a.m. to 12 noon, and The Saul Show, Sundays, 10 a.m. to 1 p.m. Saturday's playlist features more funk, classic soul, and jazz favorites from the 70s through today. 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

0: All that jazz from Kirkwood Community College, 88.3 KCCK, the newest work from Cecile McLaurin-Sauvant. The release is entitled With Every Breath I Take, and that was a nice version of Ellington's Sophisticated Lady, arranged by Darcy James Argue for the Metropole Orchestra, backing up Cecile McLaurin-Sauvant on that one. Freddie Hubbard got us into that set, title track from his 1970 release, First Light, featuring the percussion work of Ayrto Moreira, who did several projects around that time with Freddie. Ayrto turning 85 years old today, joining Jack DeJohnette, Ron Carter, Richard Wines, George Benson, Hubert Laws on the All-Star session for Freddie Hubbard there. Well, it's easier than ever to enjoy Iowa's Jazz Station on the go. Our mobile app supports both Apple CarPlay and Android Auto, which puts Iowa's Jazz Station front and center on your dashboard for the easiest in-car listening experience. 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We've got the newest work from the Greenhouse Ensemble up next, after news with George Dorman.
1: Thank you, Bob. Iran and Oman appear to be inching toward an agreement on the Strait of Hormuz that could ease pressure on the global economy and help bring an end to the war. Two regional officials have told the AP that Iranian and Omani negotiators have finalized a draft of the deal and are waiting for final approval from Iran's supreme leader. Closure of the strait has driven up the price of fuel and basic goods, roiling the global economy. At least 17 people were killed and dozens more wounded in and around Kyiv overnight when Russia launched more than two dozen ballistic and anti-ship missiles, none of which Ukrainian defenses intercepted. Ukraine is struggling with critically low stocks of missile interceptors. One of yesterday's biggest primary races remains unsettled. Votes are still being counted in Michigan's Democratic Senate primary. Progressive Abdul Al-Sayed and moderate Congresswoman Haley Stevens are locked in a tight contest that's become an early test of where Democrats want to take the party. Governor Reynolds and U.S. Education Secretary Linda McMahon were at Iowa Central Community College in Fort Dodge Tuesday to announce the Workforce Pell Grant Program. The program, which took effect last month, is aimed at helping low-income students, but unlike normal Pell Grants, the money can go towards short-term career training and is aimed at high-wage, high-skill fields. McMahon said the expanded program will help states better meet their workforce demands.
2: It's a shift that recognizes what learners and workers have been saying for years. They need faster, more practical routes into real jobs, not a one-size-fits-all system that sidelines talent and delays opportunity.
1: Governor Reynolds says the new workforce training program will help make the state's economy more resilient. Cedar Rapids received roughly $5.8 million in hotel motel taxes in fiscal 2026, up nearly 40% from the $4.2 million collected the year before. The revenue comes from the 7% local room tax levied on all hotel stays. At least half the money must go toward promoting tourism and convention traffic. Allowable uses also include economic development work and improvements to area recreation amenities. Sports tourism was one of the big drivers of the tax increase, as well as thousands of temporary construction workers building two data centers in the area. On Wall Street, the Dow is up 369 points at 54,455. The NASDAQ is up 82 points. The S&P 500 up 37 points. 88.3 weather, cloudy today with a chance of showers and thunderstorms, a high of 76. Tonight, clearing skies with an overnight low of 58. Tomorrow, mostly sunny with a high of 82. Friday, mostly sunny with a high of 84. Right now, 67 degrees with cloudy skies and drizzle. The normal high today is 82, the record high 100, set in 1947. I'm George Dorman on 88.3 KCCK.

50 years of all that jazz from Kirkwood Community College, 88.3 KCCK, Cedar Rapids and Iowa City, streaming worldwide on the KCCK mobile app and at kcck.org. Jeannie and Jimmy Cheatham and their Sweet Baby Blues Band there from the 1992 release Basketful of Blues, one of their originals called All the Time. Solos there from Jimmy Cheatham there on the bass trombone, had Nicky Morris featured on the baritone, Curtis Pigler on the alto sax, and Ricky Woodard taking the tenor solo there on Ricky's birthday today. Mostly known as a tenor saxophonist, but does all the saxophones pretty much. He's 76 years old today. Got to start working with Ray Charles and his band starting in 1980 for about 7 years. He's also been a member of the Clayton Hamilton Jazz Orchestra, Frankie Capp, and his Juggernaut Big Band. And I think he did some work with Ernestine Anderson. Did some work with Horace Silver and Nina Freelon, among others, over the years, as well as leading his own band starting in 1991. And still a going thing there, Ricky Woodard, featured on his birthday today. And we started off with the Greenhouse Ensemble out of Montreal from the new CD Mezzanine, nice one called Diomede. Checking with the DZ Combo from the new release, Ben Patterson, the trombonist, has a really great new release out. We'll check out. Also Paul Hecht out of, I believe, Minneapolis, coming up this hour as well. Here's more work, Maerto Marrera, on the percussionist's 85th birthday today, part of Stanley Turrentine's band on his release, Salt Song. This one going back to 19,

71, I believe this was, an all-star thing with Ron Carter, Billy Cobham, also in here on drums, Ayerto Brunt drums and percussion. Have Diodato, also part of this band, Eric Gale, Horace Parlin, Richard T. among the players here. This is the title track from Stanley Turrentine's, actually, no, let's do Freddie Hubbard's Gibraltar from Stanley Turrentine's Salt Song on KCCK.

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Iowa's Jazz Station, 88.3 KCCK. Mark Winkler from Love Comes First, that new one we've been featuring of his for Cafe Pacific Records. That original he wrote, actually Jameson Trotter, his pianist, wrote the music and arranged the piece with Mark Winkler's lyrics there on Fame Adjacent. And Stanley Turrentine at the start, we heard Gibraltar from his Salt Song release from 1971. Again, more percussion work from Ayrton Moreira on his 85th birthday today. KCCK brings more than great jazz on the radio. 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Cloudy skies with a chance for showers and storms today with a high in the mid-70s. We'll see clearing skies tonight with a low of 58. Tomorrow should be beautiful, mostly sunny. With a high of 82, going to be a great night for Jazz Under the Stars tomorrow night. Friday should be mostly sunny as well with a high of 84. 70 right now with some light rain at 88.3 KCCK. Here's the latest work from trombonist Ben Patterson, probably best known as his lengthy stint with the U.S. Air Force Airmen of Note for many, many years as a trombonist and a composer and arranger. His new CD is called Stretch. You'll find that on Origin Records. A quintet with Sean Purcell on the guitar, Todd Harrison on the drums, Miles Brown on the bass, and Harry Appleman on the keyboards. This is the title track from Ben Patterson's Stretch on KCCK.

0: 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That's trumpeter James Suggs doing a nice version with Harold Arlen's My Shining Hour, revisiting his release of last fall, For All We Know, that came out for Arbor's Jazz. And trombonist and composer Ben Patterson at the start. That was the title track from his brand new Origin release called Stretch. Well, today is the birthday of drummer Chuck Riggs, who is turning 75 years old today, a native of Westerly, Rhode Island. And early in the 70s, began a long-term association with Scott Hamilton, and from midway through the decade was based in New York, largely at the urging of Roy Eldridge. But before the 70s were out, he had established his credentials for performances with not only Hamilton, Bob Wilbur, and Benny Goodman. He would go into the 80s with Ruby Braff, Kenny DeVern, John Eric Kelso, Flip Phillips, among others. And he had worked with Concord All-Stars, the house band of Concord Records, for many, many years as well. But we're going to feature Scott Hamilton's quintet featuring Chuck Riggs on the drums, a live thing they did in Tokyo, coming up next.
1: 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Here at 88.3 KCCK, we can answer that question in the affirmative, especially Sunday afternoons on Big Band Memories. I'm Murray Kent. Featuring the famous bands along with the lesser heard names, small group classic jazz also, and let's not forget great singers and vocal groups from those golden years too, often singing standards from the Great American Songbook. Each Sunday from 1 to 5, find out what the excitement was all about during the golden age of popular music and jazz. 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

near to the moon at night. We're living a lovely way, dear, living on love.

All that jazz from Kirkwood Community College, 88.3 KCCK, the newest from the DZ Combo, recorded live at the Bell Tower Theater in Dubuque in January of this year. The release called Set 2, live at the Bell Tower, and that original there is called Head Above Water. Benjamin Drury on trumpet, Dan McNamara on the drums, Danny Zenger on the keyboards, and Jeremy Jones on the bass. The DZ Combo, who are going to be leading the jazz jam at Monk's in Dubuque tonight, I believe starting around 7 o'clock. Billie Holiday ahead of that from the 1952 release. Billie Holiday Sings, a nice version of East of the Sun, featuring the trumpet work of Charlie Shavers, just celebrated his birthday on Monday. And we started off with the Scott Hamilton Quintet and a bassy tune called Taps Miller from the second set, the release recorded live in Tokyo back in June of 1983. Scott on the tenor sax, course, John Bunch at the piano, Phil Flanagan on the bass, Chris Florey on the guitar, and drummer Chuck Riggs, who has spent many, many years with Scott Hamilton over the years. Chuck Riggs turning 75 today. 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Joshua Redman, Braxton Cook, the Billy Hart Quartet, and Joel Ross's Good Vibes will perform Club Hancher sets, while Snarky Puppy will play the main stage. And for the holidays, the Preservation Hall Jazz Band and the Stella Cole Quartet will perform. 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We're here anytime you have a question about something you heard, to make a song request, or just to say hi. We've got Hollis next with your jazz, and in the midday hours, it's a Wednesday. That means Talking Pictures, this week's edition, coming up at 10:30 this morning, and we'll have a jazz master session in the noon hour today with Mr. Monroe. I'll leave you with a little more work from Chuck Riggs on his 75th birthday today here, the drummer for the Harry Allen Joe Cohen Quartet from their release, Hey, Look Me Over. This is from back in 2006 for Arbor's Jazz. Harry's on the tenor and Joe on the guitar. Joel Forbes is the bassist here with Chuck Riggs doing the drum work on the Jerome Kern standard, Pick Yourself Up, on KCCK.

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Paul Hecht from his new release, Pyrography 2, Like Someone in Love. This group consists of Michael Hudson Casanova, alto sax, James Davis on that lovely trumpet, Paul Hecht at the piano, Ben Dillinger on the bass, Gustavo Cortinas on drums. Good morning. I'm Hollis Monroe. Happy Wednesday, everybody. So glad you could be here. Hope you're having just a splendid week so far. We've got some wonderful music for you this morning, including the Boeuf Brothers, Off Center, their brand new release. We'll be hearing from Lee Pilzer's Keep On Holding On. Also, Joshua Redman, Words Fall Short. It's Wednesday, Talking Pictures, our weekly review of movies and film. Professor Film Encyclopedia Brown reviewing The Death of Robin Hood. And remarkable Mr. Ron Atkins taking a look at the 1936 classic World to Come. We're going to start things off here with one from two great friends on a Summit release from 2000. Creepin' with Clark, the name of the album, features Clark Terry. Also, we've got his good friend Mike Vax, two great brass men, backed up by another great brass man, John Allred on trombone. You got Reggie Thomas at the piano keyboard, Rufus Reed on the bass, Sylvia Cuenca on the drums. Let's start out your morning with a little Louis Armstrong. We just celebrated his birthday yesterday. This is Struttin' with some Barbecue.

Your Jazz Oasis in High Definition, Iowa's Jazz Station, 88.3 KCCK. The Biff Brothers from their Soundspore release for 2026, Off Center. That's In Captivity. It features Remy Leboeuf there on alto sax, Pascal Leboeuf at the piano, Dana Stevens on tenor, Linda May Han Oh on the bass, and Christian Newman on drums. We began your morning with a summit recording from some of the great brass men, including Clark Terry, Mike Vax on trumpet and flugelhorn, respectively, John Allred on trombone, backed up by Reggie Thomas at the piano, Rufus Reed on the bass, Sylvia Cuenca, the great Sylvia Cuenca out of the West Coast, on drums. From Creepin' with Clark, we heard Startin' with Some Barbecue, and in the middle, caught live back in 1995. The late Al Jarreau there, from his live recording Tenderness, we heard Summertime. 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Shows include tribute bands playing the music of the Eagles, Garth Brooks, legendary music duos, as well as the hits of the 50s and 70s, plus the corridor's own Oceana. One association membership admits you to as many as 11 concerts. 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Taking a quick look at the weather. Well, it's going to be cloudy today. A chance of showers and thunderstorms. A high of 76 degrees. Tonight, clearing skies and an overnight low of 58. Tomorrow looks gorgeous, mostly sunny with a high of 82. We get a small warm-up towards the weekend. Friday, mostly sunny in 84. Saturday, mostly sunny in 84. And Sunday, mostly sunny with a high of 86. The record high today, we hit 100 on this date in 1947. Normal average high is around 82 degrees. Currently, cloudy skies, 68 degrees outside our studios here on the Kirkwood Community College campus.

0: 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From his Blue Note release of 2025, Words Fall Short. Joshua Redman, tenor man and composer. That tune is called A Message to Unsend. Joshua Redman on tenor, joined by Paul Cornish at the piano. You got Philip Norris on the bass, Nazir Ibo on the drums. Nobody plays the blues like KCCK. Every Saturday, it's the Dean of Iowa Blues DJs and Iowa Blues Hall of Fame member Bob DeForest with The Blues, Eastern Iowa's original blues radio show. Plus the sounds of Texas and Louisiana on the crawfish circuit and the melting pot where anything can happen. 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And this is Talking Pictures, our weekly review of movies and film. I'm Hollis Monroe. And with a review of The Death of Robin Hood is our resident film guru, Professor Film Encyclopedia Brown.
1: Hello out there.
0: And with a look at worlds to come, we are joined once again by the remarkable Mr. Ron Atkins.
2: Good morning.
0: We're going to start with The Death of Robin Hood. Now, there have been over 50 iterations of Robin Hood on the big screen, the small screen. Everything from young Robin Hood, yes, Robin Hood as a child, to Robin and Marian viewing the end of life of Robin Hood.
1: Very good one.
0: Death of Robin Hood is a sort of a dark revisionist film, and it's out of the A24 stable, which is becoming really known for excellence and taking risks with characters in filmmaking. Mm-hmm. Now, you've seen this film, and I just wanted to ask you, what is it do you think is so appealing about the legend of Robin Hood that we continue to return to it again and again?
1: It was the thing I was thinking about, as a matter of fact, as I was driving in. What is it about these tales that we have so many iterations, both in the literary context and balladry? In the early balladry of Robin Hood, he was a very popular figure. Yeah. And the death of Robin Hood was a frequent part of the tale. Mm-hmm. And Robin Hood... We sort of have an outlaw who's a good guy, mm-hmm. and a good guy who's also an outlaw.
0: Yes.
1: So that myth, the power of myth is it takes these basic contradictions and lets them play out. Robin Hood plays out that. And the film itself, Death of Robin Hood, plays out very well this idea of outlaw, hero, hero, outlaw, murderer, rescuer, take from the rich, give to the poor. Just rob people mercilessly, okay, is the other angle. So I think that really is what appeals to us about him, that mythic quality of the figure. And really, let's sort of talk about the film, The Death of Robin Hood, a bit here. Michael Sarnowski wrote and directed this. He also did Pig, which was one of my favorite films. And he did Quiet Place Day One.
0: Okay.
1: And all shot by Pat Scola, the same cinematographer for all three of these films. And this film is remarkable in the way it looks. This deals with Hugh Jackman playing Robin Hood, or Randolph, because he takes on an alias, okay, in this. Matter of fact, aliases play a part throughout. Everybody is somebody else than what they are. And that's very much a part of the story aspect of it that goes on. He is fantastic as the old Robin Hood, grizzled and tired. And he basically wants to quit. Okay, so, well, his buddy, Little John, shows up. He had taken on another alias as well. He's now Edward, and he is settled down and has a wife and child and things, and somebody's threatening to take their land away from him. So Robin says, let's go fight him.
0: Once more into the breach.
1: That's right, right. Good battles. And hopefully he thinks maybe he'll die during this, right? So it'll be his last great battle and so on. But it isn't, okay? He gets severely wounded, and Little John takes him to an island where a priory exists that is headed by Jodie Comer, who plays Sister Bridget. And this priory is known for being a place that you take the ill and let them heal. She's sort of a healer, okay, in this sense. So really works those stories out really well. Little John played by Bill Skarsgård.
0: Oh.
1: Yeah. he really chafes at the idea of being a hero. He basically, you know, it's a lie. It's and he doesn't want to own up to a lot of being the hero that the folk tales make him, because they talk about, did you kill this guy and cut his head off and stuff? And he goes, well, I cut heads off of other guys, but not that guy. Okay. So he, and it is a brutal film, okay, and the way it looks, and the savagery of it. So he's continuously, people are continuously bringing up the stories of Robin Hood to him. Now, when he gets on the island, he becomes Randolph. He becomes another figure. He's a very wounded guy. He doesn't want to be Robin Hood. And he talks with Bridget, okay, who also has an alias aspect to her, and I won't go into that too far. They sit and talk about, I hate stories. They're lies, okay? They hurt people. And she says, no, there could be a balance. Stories can also heal. Stories have a power. Okay, uplift, right, inspirational. And he has to think about that a little bit. And that sort of, I can't get into too much. Of course, it's called The Death of Robin Hood, so you know where that's going. But this whole idea of the mythology of Robin Hood. He's a walking mythic figure. In a lot of ways, it reminds me of the man who shot Liberty Valance.
2: Yes.
1: Okay, where we have Stoddard, Jimmy Stewart, return to the funeral of Donovan, John Wayne, who basically has destroyed himself, okay? And he tells the story to a newspaper man about the true story of who shot Liberty Valance. Now, the story, the myth, is that Stoddard did. The reality of it is Donovan did.
2: Right.
1: Right? So he tells this whole story as a way to clear the air. And you kind of get this in here. He wants to clear the air in a lot of ways. He's reinventing himself in Robin Hood. Here, okay, in Liberty Valance, he, as the reporter leaves, he's not going to report that story that Stoddard told him. He goes, when the myth becomes, you know, bigger than, right, the fact, print the myth. Okay. And of course, that's what Ford working his way through the Western ethic. And really, Robin Hood really fits within the Western ethic as the gunman. You know, he's an outlaw. And outlaws have that double edge, right? We mythologize them like Billy the Kid. I'm thinking of Billy the Kid. There are many different iterations. Was he a hero, or is he a dirty little Billy played by Michael Pollard, Jay Pollard, right? Who's sort of this sniveling little figure.
2: Jesse James.
1: Oh, Jesse James, Wyatt Earp. They all have aliases. And Robin Hood does as well. Now, part of the mythos of Robin Hood's death, I mean, I looked at some of the balladry. There are different ways that Robin Hood dies. In The Robin and Marian, which I love Sean Connery. He is poisoned by a maid Marian, okay, who's now a nun, right? So this ties in with the sister Bridget thing. And he shoots an arrow and then bury me where that, you know, arrow lands. This one here takes another route, which is also in the balladry mythos. And I'm not going to tell you what direction that goes, okay, but it's really moving. I had to fight back some tears on the end of this film.
2: Wow.
1: I found that quite compelling. And this whole idea of the story, the power of myth, the idea of the fabulous, the fable, all plays out really well in here without being heavy-handed, right? And that's the power of genre, right, is it can handle some pretty heavy-duty issues without having to bring out Claude Levi Strauss or something like that. Right? Like, here it is, his mythologies, or Roland Barthes or something. But it deals with those issues really well. I was very happy with the film. I dare say it's better than The Odyssey.
2: Wow. All right. Bold talk. I haven't seen this one yet, but I'm going to.
3: Oh, yeah, absolutely.
2: Thank you so very much. Ron, tell us about Worlds to Come.
3: Okay. 1936, British sci-fi film. Directed by William Cameron Menzies, and we talked about his pedigree off mic. I was attracted to the film. I've got a stack of Criterion Collection DVDs I never have watched. So I'm, you know, putting one in every other night. And I was really attracted to this film, not only because it's based fairly loosely on H.G. Wells' novel, The Shape of Things to Come, but also that H.G. Wells wrote the screenplay.
2: No.
3: Yeah. But he is not afraid to take a different direction than he does in this source work, you know, which I thought was really cool. And usually, you know, writers don't like to check their ego at the door when it comes to messing with their babies. But the film depicts an Earth that's been devastated by a world war. Now, remember, this is in 1936 England, you know, when the movie comes out. There's a destroyed infrastructure, there's hyperinflation, there's plague, everything. The world is just gone to heck in a handbasket. Now, amidst all this, the last surviving scientists form an organization, kind of a cabal, designed to bring order to the world through technology. They want to enhance technology to better the people. By whatever means necessary, they establish what they consider a benevolent technocracy, where technology rules everything. However, not everyone is on board with this new world order, and time passes, and man has advanced enough to send humans on a trip around the moon using, I love this beautiful nod to Jules Verne, a giant launch gun. Yes. And just as resistors are about to breach the perimeter of the compound. And that's where I'm going to leave it. Do they get in? Do they get the launch off? Who knows? What really gripped me was how prophetic H.G. Wells was in this script. He played off all of Britain's fears because it's 36. They're 3 years away from World War II, and they've just gone through World War I. And they saw what happened in Europe with hyperinflation and everything. And this war could potentially be, you know, the big one, you know, the one that, you know, really does end it all. And he uses that paranoia to great effect. It sets the minds of the audience and really influences their opinions of what could happen after the conflict. He's more worried about after the conflict. However, I think Wells was a pragmatist too, because as you see in a lot of his works, he has some serious doubts about technology and using technology and the power of science and what can happen when you take it too far. And in this way, it's a geopolitical thing. You know, it's not the Invisible Man or Jekyll and Hyde. And that shows one of the big things is that there's a dumbing down of the populace in two ways. You've got kind of the zombie people, you know, who are the savages who survived. But then you've got these supposedly very brilliant people who rely too much on an outside power. They don't find the power within. Now, this cast, dig this cast, Raymond Massey, Ralph Richardson, Cedric Hardwicke, and this one I love, Margareta Scott, who she sounded kind of familiar. It's because she was the original Mrs. Pumphrey in the original All Creatures Great and Small.
2: Yes.
3: And that was her great role for 13 years, and she ended on a high note. The film, I feel, is still very relevant today as we're grappling with our own use of technology, addiction to cell phones, you know, addiction to instant communication, instant gratification through technology. So it's one to see. It's one, you know, to kind of look back and say, they've been kind of grappling with this for a long time. But also, going to war for no good reason doesn't work. You know,
2: yes,
3: everybody hurts. If you're looking for it, it's out on Criterion on DVD and Blu-ray. You can also see it on their Criterion channel. It's also on YouTube, and there are some classic streaming platforms that you can find it as well.
2: It's also through your local library. I'd like to talk up Hoopla or Canopy.
3: Mm-hmm.
2: Thank you very much. Folks, we want to know what you're watching. Tell us what you're giving thumbs up or thumbs down. Our email address is talkingpics@kcck.org. 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

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Guitarist Mick Goodrick with pianist Fred Hirsch. Their brand new ECM release for 2026 is entitled Feebles, Fables, and Ferns, and from it, that's Heart Song. Began that set with one from the Drummonds. That's Billy Drummond on the drums, Ray Drummond on the bass, joined by the great pianist Rini Rosnes. From their album When You Wish Upon a Star, lovely take there on Lullaby of Birdland, and in the middle celebrating the birthday of singer Jerry Southern, born on this date in 1926, left us at the age of 64 in 1991. From her Geffen release of 1957, Jerry gently jumps, No Moon at All.

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From her 2026 release, Lee Pilser there from Keep Holding On with an original piece composed and arranged by Lee called G's Bop. That's the one that's not. It's actually Gregory C. Holloway that composed that one and arranged it. Lee Pilser, baritone saxophonist, joined there by Paul Brochter on the Hammond B3, Greg Holloway himself on the drums. Also, Kenny Rittenhouse heard there on trumpet. Good morning. I'm Hollis Monroe. Happy Wednesday, folks. Iowa's Jazz Station presents summer's last great party, Jazz Under the Stars. It's four nights of outstanding music in Cedar Rapids, Knoll Ridge Park. In addition to headliners Joey Schnebelin, Paul Lichty, Vivian Chanley, and Vandello, each show will open with a young artist ensemble. You'll hear Night School from North Scott High, Jazz on 75th from Prairie, Six Man Trio from Linmar, and Chase Biter from Co College. Thursdays in August, beginning at 6:30, Jazz Under the Stars is supported by Niall and Lois Dusdiker, Brian and Marty Stoll, and Kirkwood Community College. Our featured album for this August of 2026, Alternative Guitar Summit, honoring Pat Martino Volume 2, coming up in our next set. It's our featured album for August 2026. Also, Conrad Herwig's brand new look at the Latin side of Chick Corea coming up as well. We're going to start things off with a birthday wish, wishing a happy 75th birthday to drummer Chuck Riggs. Rhode Island boy, born on this date in 1951, began playing the drums at the age of 10 and played with many rhythm and blues bands before the beginning of his jazz career. Back in 72, he joined the Hamilton Bates Blue Flames Band, which later became the famous Scott Hamilton Quartet. In 1976, he moved to New York City at the request of the legendary jazz trumpeter Roy Eldridge. Chuck remains a highly regarded jazz drummer with a really deep understanding of the traditions of the idiom. Here he is as part of the Scott Hamilton Quintet, recorded back in, I believe it was June of 1983 at Yamaha Hall in Tokyo. Concord release, the Scott Hamilton Quintet, the second set from that night. Scott Hamilton on tenor sax, John Bunch on piano, Phil Flanagan at the bass, Chris Florey on guitar, Chuck Riggs on the drums. Celebrating the birthday of Chuck Riggs, kicking off with a little J. McShann, Charlie Parker number called Jumpin' the Blues.

your Jazz Oasis in high definition, Iowa's Jazz Station, 88.3 KCCK, from our featured album for August of 2026, honoring Pat Martino, Volume 2 from the Alternative Guitar Summit. And from it, well, that's Lean Years. Featuring Cecil Alexander there and Pete McCann on guitars. Backing him up, Vicente Archer on the bass, Alan Mednard on drums. And we began with one from the Scott Hamilton Quintet, the second set from the night of from a night in June in Japan back in 1983. Jumpin' the Blues with Scott Hamilton on tenor sax, John Bunch on the piano, Phil Flanagan at the bass, Chris Florey on guitar, Chuck Riggs on the drums. Wishing a happy birthday to Chuck Riggs. Chuck Riggs, 75 years young today. And in the middle, from her album Lovesome Thing, a nice Reno, sings Ellington and Strayhorn, featuring Emmett Cohen on the piano. We heard a lovely take there on Still in Love. 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And thanks for remembering Iowa's Jazz Station. It's going to be cloudy today, a chance of showers and thunderstorms, a high of 76 degrees. Tonight, clearing skies and an overnight low of 58. Tomorrow, mostly sunny with a high of 82. Looking ahead, Friday, mostly sunny and 84. Saturday, we begin the weekend, mostly sunny and 84. And Sunday, mostly sunny with a high of 86 degrees. Right now, cloudy skies, 70 degrees outside our studios here on the Kirkwood Community College campus.

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Antonio's Carlos Jobim from 1970, Stoneflower, the album, that tune, Brazil. Featuring Antonio Carlos Jobim, featured percussionist, Herto Moreira. 85 years young today, Brazilian jazz drummer, composer, and percussionist, married to jazz singer Flora Purim for many years, came to prominence in the 1960s as a member of the Brazilian ensemble Quarteto Novo. Then he moved to the U.S., worked in jazz fusion with folks like, you know, you might have heard of Miles Davis, Return to Forever, Weather Report, and Santana, just to name a few. Happy birthday, good sir. Just before that, Paul Cornish from his Blue Note release of 2025, You're Exaggerating. We heard Q-Anxiety, Paul Cornish piano, Joshua Crumbly on the bass, Jonathan Pinson on the drums, Jeff Parker guitar. KCCK invites student musicians to open each night of the Jazz Under the Stars concerts. For our 50th birthday party in August of 2025, four outstanding young combos took the stage. The Knoll Ridge Park audience enjoyed the Griffin Bieber Quartet, the David Donald Trio, 10th Street Rapids, and the Gobanesh Quartet, and they're featured this week on our Wednesday night special tonight at 6, right here on Iowa's Jazz Station, 88.3 KCCK.

0: All that jazz from Kirkwood Community College, Jazz 88.3 KCCK. That's Windows from Conrad Herwig's new release, The Latin Side of Chick Corea. Conrad Herwig on trombone, Craig Handy on flute. Also Alex Norris trumpet, Bill O'Connell piano, Ruben Rodriguez on the bass, Robbie Amin on drums, Mauricio Herrera on congas. Began that set with one celebrating an anniversary. Recorded live on this date back in 1989 at the Village Vanguard in New York City for Contemporary Records. The Kenny Burrell Quartet, Kenny Burrell on guitar, Jay Hogard on vibes, Marcus McLaurin on the bass, Sharon Israel on the drums for In Walked Bud. And there in the middle, Freddie Cole from He Was the King with That's My Girl. Coming up on 8 minutes before 12 noon, let's check in with news headlines from Mr. George Dorman.
1: Thank you, Hollis. President Trump says a deal to reopen the Strait of Hormuz could come as early as today. Closure of the strait, through which a fifth of the world's oil and natural gas once passed, has driven up the price of fuel and basic goods far beyond the Mideast, disrupting the global economy. Trump is also under mounting pressure to end an unpopular war ahead of midterm congressional elections. Abdul El-Sayed has won Michigan's Democratic nomination for U.S. Senate in a victory for the party's progressive wing in a battleground state. El-Sayed narrowly defeated Congresswoman Haley Stevens. He'll face Republican Mike Rogers in November. The seat is pivotal to Democrats' chances of flipping the Senate. Cooler weather and a break in winds is allowing firefighters in Washington state to make progress on wildfires that are burning homes and forcing thousands of people to evacuate. Some are being allowed to go back home in Spokane today, but now there are concerns about air quality because of all the smoke. A major freight company is closing its Cedar Rapids site and laying off 49 workers. Iowa's Workforce Development website says NFI Interactive Logistics LLC is closing its transportation and warehouse facility on Prairie Valley Court Southwest. Affected workers will be laid off September 30th. NFI has locations across North America. It's headquartered in New Jersey. Governor Reynolds has requested a presidential disaster declaration for Jasper, Polk, Story, and Warren counties following severe weather, heavy rain, and flash flooding in early July. Damage was estimated at more than $6.5 million. Reynolds is seeking funding through FEMA that could pay for debris removal and repairs to damaged public infrastructure and utilities, among other things. The city of Cedar Rapids received roughly $5.8 million in hotel-motel taxes in fiscal 2026, up nearly 40% from the $4.2 million collected the year before. The revenue comes from the 7% local room tax levied on all hotel stays. At least half the money must go toward promoting tourism and convention traffic. Allowable uses also include economic development work and improvements to recreation amenities. Sports tourism was one of the big drivers of the increase. On Wall Street, the Dow is up 453 points at 54,538. The NASDAQ is down 71 points. The S&P 500 up 7 points. 88.3 weather, cloudy this afternoon with a chance of showers and thunderstorms, a high of 75. Tonight, clearing skies with a low of 58. Tomorrow, mostly sunny with a high of 80. Friday, mostly sunny with a high of 84. Right now, 70 degrees with cloudy skies. I'm George Dorman on 88.3 KCCK.

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Steve Hobbs from his Sound Service release from 1991, that's a division of Timeless Records. Cultural Diversity, the name of the album, and from it, that was a great take on Bag's Groove. Recorded on this date in 1991 at the Bakery Recording Studio in West Hollywood. Steve Hobbs there on the vibes. On reeds, Bob Shepherd, Alan Broadbent. There on the piano, John Patitucci on the bass, Joe La Barbera on the drums, Luis Conte on percussion. I'm Hollis Monroe. Happy Wednesday, everybody. So glad you could be here. Hope you're having a wonderful week. About to open the doors to our Jazz Masters for today. 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Well, as usual, we'll start out looking at folks recording on this date. Trumpeter Frankie Newton and bassist John Kirby recorded Emperor Jones with Charlie Barnett on this date in 1937. Johnny Hodges and his orchestra Used to Be Duke recording on this date in 1954. Clifford Brown, Max Roach in studio for Brown and Roach Incorporated on this date in 1954. Errol Garner working on Errol Garner Plays Gershwin and Kern on this date in 1964. Harold Land, Westward Bound, recording on this date in 1965. Andrew Hill, Grassroots, recorded on this date in 1968. McCoy Tyner, in studio for Focal Point on this date in 1976. Kenny Burrell Quartet, live at the Village Vanguard for Guiding Spirit on this date in 1989. Also, Steve Hobbs, Cultural Diversity, as I just said, on this date in 1991. And the Drummonds, with Renee Rosnes joining them at the piano for When You Wish Upon a Star, recording on this date in 1999. Birthdays today. Singer Jerry Southard, born on this date back in 1926. She left us at the age of 64 in 1991. Also, percussionist Erto Morera, the great Erto Morera, is 85 years young today. Guitarist Lenny Bro out of Canada was born on this date in 1941, taken from us tragically at the age of 43 in 1984. Saxman Ricky Woodard is 76 today. Drummer Chuck Riggs turning

75. Sax man Jeff Coffin, who we've seen around our area more than once, is 61. And trumpeter Curtis Taylor is 41 today. Happy birthday to one and all. Going to kick things off with a salute to Ricky Woodard, born in Nashville on this date, where he played in a family band with his brothers and sisters playing blues and R&B around the Nashville area. From an early age, he came up listening to such greats as Colin Hawkins, Ben Webster, Stan Getz, Coltrane. His favorite players, by the way, were Hank Mobley and George Coleman, two of the all-time greats. After leaving Nashville, he went to California, joining the Ray Charles Band, where he was a member for 8 years, and after that, pursued a solo career, recording as both a leader and a sideman for Concord Records. Here he is back when he first arrived on the West Coast with another great veteran helping him along in his career. This Concord release is entitled The Frank Capp Trio Presents Ricky Woodard. And it features Frank Capp on the drums, Tom Rainier at the piano, Chuck Berghofer on the bass, and Ricky Woodard on sax. Wishing Ricky a very happy 75th birthday. Starting off with a little Charlie Parker for you. Au privave.

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Iowa's Jazz Station, 88.3 KCCK, an album produced by Styx Hooper for Hooper Enterprises. The Legacy Lives On. Mack Avenue Records presents The Legacy Lives On. That was Ernie Andrews there, backed up by the Pillars of West Coast Jazz. Who is that? Well, you got lots of great folks here, including Ernie Andrews on the vocal, Oscar Brashear on trumpet, on sax, Lewis Taylor, Cedar Walton tickling the ivories, Al McKibben on the bass, and Roy McCurdy on the drums for Old Man Jazz. And we kick things off saluting saxophonist Ricky Woodard on this, his 76th birthday. From the 1991 Concord release, Frank Capp Trio presents Ricky Woodard. We heard Au Privave, featuring Frank Capp on the drums, Tom Rainier on the piano, Chuck Berghofer on the bass, Ricky on the alto sax. KCCK is part of the community outreach of Kirkwood Community College. 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Well, after a cloudy, rainy afternoon, tonight clearing skies and an overnight low of 58. Tomorrow, mostly sunny with a high of 82. Friday, mostly sunny and 84 for the weekend. Saturday, mostly sunny with a high of 84. Sunday, mostly sunny and a high of 86. Record high today, we hit 100 on this date in 1947. Normal average high is around 82 degrees.

blues, news, and all that jazz. 88.3 KCCK, also at 106.9 FM in Iowa City, Coralville, and North Liberty. That's a great one from Johnny Hodges and his orchestra, recorded on this date back in 1954 for Verve Records. Used to be Duke. Well, so many of them did. There's a bunch of stalwarts from the Duke Ellington Orchestra here, and some who are not. And that's a wonderful medley, some of the great Duke Ellington tunes that they played with the Duke for so many years. Autumn in New York, Sweet Lorraine, Time on My Hands, Smoke Gets in Your Eyes, If You Were Mine, Poor Butterfly, All of Me. Featuring Johnny Hodges, alto, leader, John Coltrane on tenor, Harry Carney at the baritone, Jimmy Hamilton, lovely clarinet, Harold Shorty Baker on trumpet, Lawrence Brown on trombone, Richard Powell at the piano, John Williams on the bass, Louis Belson on the drums. 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The Midnight CD tonight is Celestial Keeper from Joey Alexander, the Young Phenom. 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

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Jazz 88.3 KCCK, recorded on this date live back in 1965. Harold Land, Westward Bound, the album. It was our featured album for July of 2021. And that was, of course, Autumn Leaves. Harold Land on tenor sax. Joining him there, that was John Houston at the piano keyboard. We had Philly Joe Jones on the drums. Monk Montgomery handling the bass.

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From Kirkwood Community College, Jazz 88.3 KCCK, Cedar Rapids and Iowa City. With additional service to Johnson County on translator K295AC, Iowa City. Wishing a happy 76th birthday to sax man Ricky Woodard today from his 1991 candid release, California Cooking. That was the Duke Pearson classic, Janine. Ricky Woodard on sax, Dwight Dickerson piano, Tony Dumas on the bass, Harold Mason on the drums. That wraps up our Jazz Masters for today. I'm Hollis Monroe. Thank you so much for hanging out with me. Coming up, a brand new one from the Allie Ryerson Quartet. Also, Ben Patterson's Stretch. I'm going to start things off with one from the Bud Shank Sextet. This is an album from Candid as well. It's called New Gold from 1995. And I tell you what a lineup he has with him here. You got Bud Shank on alto, Conte Condoli on trumpet, Bill Perkins on tenor, Jack Nimitz on the baritone, John Clayton on the bass, Sherman Ferguson on the drums. Kicking off the afternoon hour with Straight, No Chaser.

Well, here's a song that's pretty famous that Billie recorded many times in her career, Them Their Eyes.

Thank you. Well, I was going to introduce them later, but I'm going to do it right now. On piano, this is Rossano Sportiello. Rossano. On bass, Joel Forbes. The timekeeper on drums, Mr. Chuck Riggs. And the wonderful tenor saxophonist, Harry Allen. It's my honor and privilege to perform here in New York with them. You know, you can't do much better for a local pickup band. I'm really thrilled to be here. So.

0: Your Jazz Oasis in High Definition, Iowa's Jazz Station, 88.3 KCCK. Allie Ryerson has formed a new quartet, the Allie Ryerson Quartet. This is their 2025 self-titled release. And from it, well, that piece is called Before Today and Yesterday's, a little mashup there of music of Allie Ryerson and Jerome Kern. Featuring Allie there on the flute, joining her, Larry Hamm at the piano keyboard, Lou Pappas on the bass, Tom Melito on drums. And we began the hour with one from the Bud Shank Sextet. A candid release recorded at the Entourage Studios in North Hollywood back in 1993. And from it, we heard Thelonious Monk's Straight, No Chaser. Bud Shank on alto sax, Conte Condoli on trumpet, Bill Perkins tenor, Jack Nimitz on the baritone, John Clayton on the bass, Sherman Ferguson on drums. And in the middle, Rebecca Kilgore and the Harry Allen Quartet, caught live at Feinstein's at Lowe's Regency, celebrating Lady Day and Prez. And from that, we heard Them, Their Eyes, Rebecca Kilgore on the vocals, Harry Allen on tenor sax, Rosano Sportiello at the piano, Joel Forbes on the bass, and wishing a happy 75th birthday there to Chuck Riggs, drummer, celebrating his 75th today. If you're getting a new car, donate your current vehicle to KCCK. 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Today's edition of Soundbeat coming up in a moment after a quick look at the forecast. Cloudy skies for the rest of this afternoon, a chance of showers and thunderstorms, a high of around 75 degrees. Tonight, clearing skies with a low of 58. Tomorrow, mostly sunny with a high of 80. It's going to be a great day for Jazz Under the Stars. Friday, mostly sunny and 84 for the weekend. Saturday, mostly sunny, a high again of 84 degrees. And Sunday, mostly sunny skies with a high of 86 degrees. Currently, heavy rain and 71 degrees outside our studios here on the Kirkwood Community College campus.
1: You're listening to Johann Sebastian Bach's first published piece, and you're on the Soundbeat. This version of Partita No. 1 in B flat major was recorded by Walter Gieseking in 1950. It's perhaps ironic that Bach's compositions are celebrated worldwide. In his entire life, he never strayed more than 200 miles from his birthplace of Eisenstadt, Germany. But his influence has been felt all over the globe and through every generation since. Bach translates literally as brook, but as Beethoven put it, his name should not be brook, but ocean. Johann Sebastian der Ozean has a nice ring to it.

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I'm Brett Barry.

blues, news, and all that jazz. 88.3 KCCK, also at 106.9 FM in Iowa City, Coralville, and North Liberty. Toots Thielemans from his Cantate release of 1974, Images. That was Days of Wine and Roses. Toots Thielemans on the harmonica, Joanne Brackeen at the piano, Cecil McBee on the bass, Freddie Waits on the drums.

All that jazz from Kirkwood Community College, Jazz 88.3 KCCK. Ben Patterson from his new origin release, Stretch. That's Oops, Wrong Timeline. Ben Patterson, composer, arranger, also trombone. Sean Purcell on guitar, Harry Appleman on keyboards, Miles Brown on the bass, Todd Harrison on drums. Began that set with one from pianist Stefan Carlson from his 1991 release, Room 292. We heard Summer Waltz. Stefan at the piano keyboard, Sebastian Whitaker on the drums, you got Mike Pope on bass, on trumpets, Tim Higgins and Magnus Brew, and in the middle, from Sensitive to the Touch, the music of Harold Arlen, Jay Leonhardt, Ken Poplowski, Ted Rosenthal, Grady Tate, with As Long as I Live. The Senior Resource Expo will be held this year at the Kirkwood Linn County Regional Center in Hiawatha, Wednesday, August 12th, from 12 p.m. to 3 p.m. This annual educational event will feature more than 45 vendors who provide various services to seniors in the Linn County area. For more information, you can call the KCCK studio line at 319-398-5883 or email studio at kcck.org. Well, that does it for me today, but Mr. Ron Atkins is in next, and he's got the DZ Combo live at the Bell Tower in the next hour. Also, the LeBeuf Brothers off-center, Emmett Cohen's Universal Truth. And for Funk at 5, we celebrate Getting Over the Hump Day with more from James Brown, recorded live at the legendary Studio 54. All that coming up next here on Jazz 88.3 KCCK. I'm Hollis Monroe. Thank you so much for spending part of your day with me. Hey, come on back tomorrow for By Request Thursday. And don't forget about KCCK Jazz 2, an uninterrupted playlist of the top jazz cuts of all time, but without any special programs or interruptions. 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

0: 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Music from Jan Harbeck and his quartet. The album is called Conversation. Jan Harbeck on saxophone, working with Anders Holm. On the drums, Eske Norlecki on the bass and Henrik Gunda on the piano. And from this one, we heard one called Sparkle Sight. Great tune from Jan Harbeck and his quartet. And starting off that set, that was Bob Reynolds and Change Partners, the name of that song, from his album Eddie Told Me So. He too in a quartet. Bob Reynolds on tenor with Andrew Renfro on guitar, Mike Garola on bass, and Charles Ruggiero on the drums. And once again, that was Change Partners. Well, good afternoon. Ron Adkins with you for Afternoon Jazz. Hope you're having a great day today. It's cloudy. It's kind of rainy. But looks like it's going to clear up tonight. So hold on tight, guys. The weather's going to change. I've got some great music for this hour as well, including some Yellow Jackets. I have Cecile McLaurin-Salvant on the way. And we're going to start with the DZ Combo, a great Iowa band. Mostly they orbit around the Dubuque, Cedar Falls area, but they have come down this way and played some great sets as well. This one was recorded live at the Bell Tower Theater in Dubuque back in January. It's called Set 2, Live at the Bell Tower, January 24th, 2026. From this one, here is Coffee and Mint on Jazz 88.3 KCCK.
1: This is called Coffee and Mint. This features Danny and I as soloists on here, and it's rad. It's going to be good. Cook it.

Your Jazz Oasis in high definition, Iowa's Jazz Station, 88.3 KCCK. Music from Yellow Jackets and their album Time Squared from, I can't believe it's been this long, 2003. And from this one we heard the Russ Ferrante original, Sea Folk, featuring Russ Ferrante on piano with Bob Mintzer on all the saxophones and basically all the reed instruments on this one. Marcus Baylor, at the time, the relative newcomer to the band on the drums, Jimmy Haslip on the electric bass. Once again, for Sea Folk from the pen of Russ Ferrante. And from Cecile McLaurin-Salvant, her new one of as of about 2 weeks ago from Nonesuch Records. It is pretty much incredible. And from this one, we heard the title song, With Every Breath I Take. And starting off that set, Iowa's own DZ Combo, Danny Zanger, on keys. He was also the chief composer for this album. Benjamin Drury on trumpet, Jeremy Jones on bass, and Dan McNamara on the drums. Recorded live, as I mentioned, at the Bell Tower Theater in Dubuque in January of 2026. The album is called Set 2, Live at the Bell Tower. And Coffee and Mint, the name of the song. 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For the remainder of the afternoon, there's still a chance of showers and thunderstorms and a high of around 75 degrees. We heard some thunder not too long ago, but nothing really came of it. The rain is doing okay out there. Tonight, clearing skies with a low of around 58, and mostly sunny skies tomorrow and a high of 80 degrees. Currently at KCCK under light intermittent rain, it is 71 degrees as afternoon jazz continues. I've got Joe Locke collaborating with Trio de Paz coming up in just a bit. We're going to start, though, with Andy Navala from his album El Rumbon, translated The Party. This one came out last December, and from it, he does a wonderful version of Sting's Fragile on Jazz 88.3 KCCK.

with blues, news, and all that jazz. 88.3 KCCK, also at 106.9 FM in Iowa City, Coralville, and North Liberty. Trio de Paz, which is Romero Lobombo on guitar, Nilsson Mata on bass, and Duduka da Fonseca on the drums, with Joe Locke sitting in on the vibes for Dona Maria, a Duduka da Fonseca original. This one out on Max Jazz Records and recorded live at Jazz Baltica in 2008. And on piano, Andy Navalla for his album The Party from Zoho Records. And we heard Sting's Fragile, working with Andy Ulau on the bass, Frankie Quinones on percussion, and Imra Kotan on the drums. KCCK, as you know, invites student musicians to open each night of Jazz Under the Stars. And for our 50th birthday party in August of 2025, four outstanding young combos took the stage. The Norwich Park audience enjoyed the Griffin Bieber Quartet, the David Donald Trio, 10th Street Rapids, and the Go Benish Quartet. They're featured this week on our Wednesday night special. That's coming up at 6 o'clock tonight on Iowa's Jazz Station, 88.3 KCCK. Ron Adkins with you for your afternoon jazz. Chuck Bergeron from his album Bass and Face is on the way. We've got some Miles Davis doing a bit of a George Gershwin as well. And we're going to start with the LaBeouf Brothers from their album Off Center. From this one, here is the title song, Off Center, from Remy and Pascal LaBeouf on Jazz 88.3 KCCK.

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Miles Davis working with Gil Evans and his orchestra for Porgy and Bess, George Gershwin's masterpiece. And from this one, we heard My Man's Gone Now from Columbia Records in 1958, just before he went in to record Kind of Blue. And from Chuck Bergeron and his album Bass and Face. He's doing duets with what he dubs 10 premier vocalists. And I think Janice Siegel ranks up there with that. Janice Siegel of the Manhattan Transfer doing When I Drink, the Petra Negroni original from Bass and Face from Summit Records and Chuck Bergeron. And from the LaBeouf Brothers, doing the title song to their new album. It's called Off Center. This one out in June, featuring Dana Stevens on tenor sax, Linda May Han O on bass, and Christian Heumann on the drums, with Remy and Pascal LaBeouf leading the band on alto sax and piano, respectively, for Soundspore Records. Well, it's easier than ever to enjoy Iowa's Jazz Station on the go. 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Emmett Cohen on piano, Joe Farnsworth on drums, Ron Carter on bass, and Jeremy Pelt on trumpet. Here's Eternal Glimpse on Jazz 88.3 KCCK.

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Kirk Whalum on the tenor saxophone for We Need You Right Now, celebrating the music of Donnie Hathaway on his album Everything is Everything from 2011. And featuring Christian McBride on the acoustic bass and doing the incredible organ, Shedrick Mitchell. For We Need You Right Now, a Donny Hathaway original, as Kirk Whalum celebrates his legacy. Emmett Cohen before that, from Universal Truth. Emmett Cohen on piano for Eternal Glimpse. He is joined by Ron Carter on bass and Jeremy Pelt on trumpet with Joe Farnsworth on the drums. The album is called Universal Truth and just came out about late June of this year. Well, Iowa's Jazz Station presents summer's last great party. It's Jazz Under the Stars. It's four nights of outstanding music in one of Iowa's most scenic parks. And this year, we present four groups who have never headlined in Norridge Park before. We'll lead off this Thursday with the Joey Schnebelin Quintet. On August 13th, it's the Paul Lichty Jazz Orchestra. August 20th, it's the Vivian Shanley Quartet and KCCK's album and CD sale. We close on August 27th with Vendello, plus young artists from area high schools and colleges to open each concert. That starts at 6:30 in Cedar Rapids, Norridge Park. 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And just as a program note, Dennis Green had a chance to sit down and talk with Week One's opening act, Joey Schnebelin. And he'll be talking with Dennis about the upcoming show tomorrow night and a little bit more into the future as well. So stay tuned for that. That's coming up in just a bit. But first, got some great music for you to start off this hour. I've got Leslie Vincent on the way from Little Black Book. And we're going to start with Home from Reed Hoisen and his project, featuring Keith Bishop, Hugo Cruz, and Billy Test. From this one, here's Right Brotherly on Jazz 88.3 KCCK.

0: Your jazz oasis in high definition, Iowa's Jazz Station, 88.3 KCCK, with the Chico Hamilton Trio from the album Together Again. This one off Cinetone Records. And we heard one called Lollipop, featuring Chico Hamilton. And from Leslie Vincent, this is her brand new one. Just came out on Monday. So we debuted it as part of New Music Monday. The album is called Little Black Book. And Rainy Days from Jazz Is Cool Records. And starting off that set, the Reid Huizen Project with Right Brotherly from the album Home. And Reid Huizen's own production company brought this one out. Came out in June. And Reid Huizen working with such notables as Keith Bishop on sax, Dan Wilson on guitar, Tony DePaulis on bass, and several others. Reid Huizen leading on the drums for his album, Home. Well, KCCK is part of the community outreach of Kirkwood Community College. 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We can help with the specific language and phrasing as well. Thank you, as always, for ensuring the future of jazz and Iowa's Jazz Station. Cloudy skies prevail this afternoon. Still a chance of showers and thunderstorms and a high of around 75. Clearing skies tonight with a low of 58. And mostly sunny skies, though, tomorrow and a high of 80. Currently at KCCK, we're still holding steady at 71 degrees. And as I mentioned at the top of the hour, Dennis Green had the chance to talk to the main stage act for week one of Jazz Under the Stars that starts tomorrow night in Knollridge Park at 6:30. We invite you to join us for the Joey Schnebelin Quintet. He's the headliner, along with the great student opening act that starts at 6:30. And they had a chance to sit down and talk, and here's what they talked about.
1: Joey, welcome.
2: Thanks, Dennis. Good to be here.
1: I kind of feel like it's false advertising for this year worth of Jazz Under the Stars, because we kind of made a big deal out of last year being the reunion year for KCCK's 50th. So we, you know, brought back all these artists from the 80s and the 90s and the 2000s that made multiple appearances. And then I made a big deal this year out of saying, and this year it's all new acts, people who've never headlined before. And that is technically true, that you've never headlined before. But of course, you've been on the Jazz Under the Stars stage, you know, more than once, I think.
2: You know, I don't know if I actually have been.
1: I know. Colby has. Colby has, my brother.
2: Yeah. I don't think... I've done the Opus Concert Cafe Friday night series for the past couple of years.
1: Okay, yeah, maybe.
2: I actually don't think, even in high school, that
1: you
2: I've done.
1: You were, because you were not in Tennis Soul the last time we had him. So, okay. So
2: I don't think I have.
1: So, in this case, it is someone who is completely new to Jazz Under the Stars stage. So, look at me. What a great job I did in delivering what I have promised.
2: Beautiful, Dennis.
1: But I can be forgiven if I just assume that Joey has done everything associated with KCCK, because over the years, you kind of have.
2: Yeah, I have, for sure.
1: And you are one of several artists that are participating this year who has literally kind of grown up with KCCK. And that means that we've had the opportunity to get to know you when you were a young musician, and now being one of our most in-demand pros in the area. And that's great for us. But I hope that your experience with KCCK over the years has been valuable to you, too.
2: Oh, KCCK has been fabulous to me over the past couple of years. I mean, one of my favorite pictures of all time is the Quarter Jazz Project picture when Courtney Jones was assistant professor at Iowa, and he was... guest artist with the City Eye Band my senior year, and he's up there just like yelling at me, and I'm in like a gray waffle Under Armour shirt.
1: Just soaking it all in.
2: I think that like well sums up my experience.
1: Probably in the probably in the back of your mind going, "What have I gotten into?"
2: Oh yeah, exactly. I'm just like, there's no emotion on my face. I'm just like, I don't know what's going on.
1: So you did the Corridor Jazz Project when you were in high school at City High, as we said, and then you went to the University of Iowa. And it was while you were still in undergrad that you started touring with King's Brass. Tell me about that.
2: It was actually right after I finished my undergrad.
1: Okay.
2: So I remember I was in my fifth year of school, and you know, I was kind of looking at a couple of accounting jobs at that point. And
1: we'll talk about that in a second.
2: We'll get
1: to that later.
2: A friend of mine said, "Hey, there's this group called King's Brass that you know posted an open audition on Musical Chairs, which is kind of like the big brass audition forum where you look for a bunch of the orchestral jobs and other playing jobs. A lot of the military bands post trumpet jobs in there." And he said, "I think this would be a really good fit for you." And it was kind of, I mean, they had a classical part of the audition, also like kind of a commercial jazz part of the audition. And I sent in a tape, and then within 3 weeks, I get a phone call from this guy in Fort Wayne, Indiana, and said, "Tim Zimmerman, would you like to be a part of the King's Brass?" And that was maybe a month or two before I was set to graduate. And I'm like, yeah, that's what I'm going to be doing, at least for the next year.
1: And what was that like?
2: Touring with the King's Brass.
1: Being a part of that group.
2: I would say that is maybe my first big professional gig job that I've won. I mean, there's been other things I did when I was an undergrad. But like, as far as like coming out of school and like making money consistently and having that be my job, that was it. The King's Brass was like my first professional job.
1: And what's the one thing you learned going on the road with that group?
2: Oh boy.
1: The one biggest thing that sticks out in your mind.
2: You got to take care of yourself as best as you possibly can. I mean, we were, you'd eat fast food like every single day. The sleep was pretty good by the time I got to the group. We would always be in hotels and we'd always have our own beds. Sometimes we stay at host homes, but we'd always have our own bed. Back before, sometimes they would drive through the middle of the night and, you know, you just got to take care of yourself. Because by the time you get to like month three of summer tour, people are just pale in the face. You see like bags under their eyes. You know, everyone's tired. Everyone's getting a little bit short and snippy. And you also have to make sure like that just doesn't, the tiredness and doesn't affect your performance and even how you interact with people, because they're the reason you go there and perform in the first place. And
1: you still owe everybody a good show at the end of the night, even if you're not feeling it.
2: Absolutely. Even just being a good person, you know, like you just got to suck it up sometimes. And I think.
1: And then, of course, your brother Colby then also became a member of that group.
2: Yeah. So I knew there was going to be a trombone opening, I think in January and February before the next tour. And we were actually on our 45th anniversary cruise down in the Caribbean. And I remember that Tim, the guy that ran the group, he said, "Tell me about your brother. He was listening to audition tapes on the cruise." And I'm like, "Shouldn't you like be relaxing, enjoying this?" But no, I told Colby, I said, "I think this would be a really good opportunity for you. You know, there's a trombone spot open." And I didn't mind touring with my brother, you know. And Tim even asked, he's like, "You know, you think that'll be an issue too if your brother?" And I said, "No, I think it'll be just fine."
1: And but was it fun?
2: It was fun. It was great. It was kind of interesting. I mean, there's definitely all the guys, you know, I had some kind of a relationship with, but there were a few of the guys I toured with that especially came my good friends even now. And it's kind of interesting seeing Colby, you know, kind of like come into the group, and then like every dynamic of the group is slightly different.
1: Yeah. Well, interacting, you know, even though you all have performed together, you know, since high school, still, you know, interacting with him as a fellow professional on a road tour, still way different.
2: Oh, very different. And yeah, sometimes like you'd see the boss like yell at me, or sometimes he'd yell at, you know, Colby or someone else, and it's just like, well,
1: and you got to keep from coming out of your seat to defend your brother.
2: Yeah, or you just watch and it's like, I told you, you know. Don't do that.
1: So you've been off the road now for a little bit with that, and you've got some really great classical gigs that we'll talk about. But we mentioned First Friday earlier, and we hinted that there was kind of a funny story about getting an accounting job. So we should talk about that, because actually you can kind of thank your day. You can kind of thank First Friday for your day job.
2: Oh, absolutely. And thanks to Denny Redman for coming out to that First Friday gig 2 years ago.
1: Yeah, because I think in my, you know, I mentioned in my intro that you were just finishing up your accounting degree, and he heard that. He had just retired from an accounting firm and grabbed you literally at intermission.
2: Yep. Yeah, just what are the chances, right? Right place, right time. Yeah, that was definitely a case of right place, right time.
1: And how has that worked out? How is balancing being an accountant, especially during the first quarter of the year, with being a musician?
2: I don't take too many gigs during the first quarter of the year. I'm definitely getting more used to it now. I will say I really enjoy my company, Lott Harris, who I work for. There's a lot of autonomy. I mean, they give me the chance to go out and still play all my gigs, and they're really flexible. As long as you get your work done, I think that they...
1: Yeah. Well, they've really always been very supportive of the arts.
2: Absolutely.
1: You know, we talk a lot in the education field about the link between making music or learning an instrument and that having a positive effect on math and skills like that. Do you kind of feel that? Do you feel that helps how your brain works? Do you get that sense at all?
2: I almost get the sense that it's more like, well, I think they're connected in a different way. I feel like sometimes when I do music, I'm using a totally different side of my brain. Obviously, I mean, the way I approach jazz improvisation, like especially when I was first learning how to improvise, was very mathematical. Like, okay, like I'm going to, you know, pivot to this note, and I would like work out a formula for myself. And now it's not as mathematical. It's more so, you know, okay, I have this shape or this idea in my head, and I'm just going to, you know, let my technique like follow along what my brain wants to do. So I don't actually know. I think maybe there's some connection, but definitely now I feel like I use one side of my brain maybe for that, mm-hmm. then another side of my brain for music. And it's kind of nice. It's almost like, especially, you know, if we're busier at work and then I go and play a symphony gig and I'm tired by the end of that weekend, oftentimes I feel pretty refreshed just because it's something different. And I don't know, I feel like the other side of my brain maybe heals a little bit, relaxes, and then I can go back and use it again during my job.
1: Well, let's talk about Jazz Under the Stars. As I said, you are kicking off with the very first night. We've got a great student band to open things. It's Night School, which was formed by Mike McMahon of Ten of Soul fame. It's because he's a teacher in the North Scott High School, the North Scott School District, and he wanted to have provide that learning experience to his students. So they're a working band, even though they're all still in high school, and so he's helping with that. But of course, you play trumpet in Ten of Soul, so it's very, very appropriate that Night School would be the warm up band.
2: Yeah, Dennis, Mike was texting me after one of our Ten of Soul gigs in the Quad Cities. I was just telling Dennis this before we started this, but he said, "Hey, Joey, didn't know if you knew this, but we're going to be opening for your band at Jazz Under the Stars." And I'm like, "This is perfect. This is great."
1: So tell me about the band that you're bringing to Jazz Under the Stars.
2: So this is my quintet, the Joey Schnemmel Quintet. I wish there could be a better name for it, but I'm pretty bad at names. But anyway, so it will be myself. It will be Rich Med on trombone. It will be Eric Thompson drums. Vivian Shanley, who is also playing.
1: That's right, Vivian. Yeah, and again from the we're putting all these new people on stage. You know, Vivian's been playing that stage since he was an eighth grader, and is playing three of our gigs.
2: Yeah, I actually think this is my first time playing with Vivian.
1: Oh, nice.
2: Yeah,
1: yeah.
2: So yeah, because she's played with Colby a lot, that.
1: And in fact, Colby's going to play in her ensemble. But is he still on the road right now?
2: Yeah, he's still on the road till I think about mid-August or so.
1: Okay, all right. So, mm-hmm.
2: Nate Sparks on piano as well.
1: Oh, nice. Okay. And this is pretty much the core group that has performed at First Friday. So people who've seen you at First Friday are familiar. But for those who aren't, kind of characterize, you know, the sound of your group. You know, who do you take after? You know what? Different artists do you like to feature, that kind of thing? Tell me a little bit about your quintet.
2: So the biggest artist probably I'd say that's influenced my sound in jazz, probably Roy Hargrove, and kind of his quintet is what I try to model, I think, my shows and the music we play off of. There's also some of, you know, other instrumentalists that I have just influenced me over the years. There's going to be some Kenny Garrett music in there, some Cedar Walton music in there as well. There'll also be a composition from my friend Cole Peterson. We went together at school at University of Iowa.
1: Yep. And I remember Cole when he was here.
2: Yeah, and then he's living in New York City now. And, you know, I said, hey, there's this song we played a couple years ago. You think you could, you know, send me the charts for them? He's like, oh, absolutely. So we'll be doing some of those. So I think most of the charts just kind of, yeah, what have influenced me musically, what I want to present, what I think will sound good. And I think something that the Roy Hargrove like quintet does really well in particular is programming. I think that sometimes as musicians maybe or artists, we can maybe look inwardly too much. We focus on, oh man, like this experience on stage is awesome. But at the same time, it's for the people listening. And I think that you have to find a balance maybe as a programmer, like, oh, what do you think maybe they would like to listen to? You know, how can I make one song flow to the next smoothly, kind of connect all the songs and, you know, make sure there's, because there's going to be some lags in the show, like some other moments where it like rises in the peak of it. And then you just have to try to make it enjoyable as possible for people on stage and hopefully in the audience.
1: Yeah, Roy Hargrove, you know, there was no question that he was a great jazz artist, but he was also a great musical entertainer.
2: Oh, I mean, absolutely.
1: You know, his music is, you know, has something for that serious, knowledgeable jazz listener, but also somebody who's totally new to it can grok it right from the start and be into it, even if they've never heard it before.
2: Yeah. If he was still alive, and there was someone that they're like, I've never listened to jazz in my life, I would probably, that would be like, well, let's go listen to Roy Hargrove Quintet. You know?
1: Definitely.
2: I think that, yeah, it's just really accessible, maybe like as an entry point to
1: jazz
2: music.
1: Yeah.
2: Yeah. Good on ramp.
1: Jazz Under the Stars, week one, Thursday, August 6th, Knoll Ridge Park, as usual, 6:30 with Night School, and then 7 o'clock or a little after for the Joey Schneblin Quartet. We've got all the usual stuff at the playground right there for families who want to let their kids run around. We've got some great food trucks that are coming, the KCCK merch booth and door prizes and stuff like that. Joey, before we go, you're also playing a lot of classical trumpet right now because you're working with not one but two symphonies regularly.
2: Yes, I am. I'm playing associate principal with the Dubuque Symphony and then second trumpet with the Waterloo Cedar Falls Symphony.
1: So that'll be ramping up. It's putting on the tux again.
2: Yep, I still need to dry clean my tuxedo, so time to do that.
1: That's right. But yeah, better get to that sooner than later. So as you look ahead, are you working at the accountancy by day and then gigging as you like at night? Is that kind of how you see things, or do you have other things that you want to do, other goals in mind?
2: I think as far as like my steady dose of things I do, that's my plan for the near future, to kind of work in accounting, but also to work in, you know, the symphonies and then take other freelance gigs. There's one more thing that I'm hoping to put together. Some of the guys I toured with, we're hoping to maybe do like a week or so out of the year, maybe 2 weeks out of the year, where we do a mini tour, put together some of our own music and do that.
1: Oh, nice. Okay. We'll keep us posted on that.
2: Yeah.
1: Definitely.
2: Yeah. It's in the works right now.
1: So. Well, Joey, it's always a pleasure to get to talk to you and get to hear you play. As I've said, we've had the chance to do that ever since you were in high school, and it's just been one of the great joys and pleasures of my life to get to listen to you over the years and see the development you've made as an artist and becoming one of our top professionals in the region. So looking forward to a great night with Jazz Under the Stars. Thanks so much for being here.
2: Thanks for the kind words, Dennis.
0: Once again, Dennis Green in conversation with Joy Schneblin, who is headlining Jazz Under the Stars week one at 6:30 tomorrow evening in Norridge Park. We invite you to join us, and we are Blues News and All That Jazz, 88.3 KCCK, also at 106.9 FM in Iowa City, Coralville, and North Liberty. 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Music from Charlie Wood is coming up in our next set from Your Love Is My Home. We're going to start with Gabriel Mark Hasselbach from Mid-Century Modern Volume 4. That's coming up after Clean Up Your Act with George Dorman on Jazz 88.3.
3: Several organizations are collaborating to help farmers plant more trees and shrubs on their land. I'm George Dorman with Clean Up Your Act. Farmers from 30 states, including Iowa, are eligible for funding from the Nature Conservancy's Expanding Agroforestry Project. Agroforestry is defined as the intentional integration of trees and shrubs into crop and livestock systems to generate environmental, economic, and social benefits. The Nature Conservancy's Graham Savio says the funding can help pay for startup costs for things like equipment, seedlings, and mulch.
4: We're really excited to be able to provide really significant incentive funding to producers to adopt and implement agroforestry production systems.
3: The program is funded by a $39 million grant from the U.S. Department of Agriculture, with a $450,000 cap on what any single farmer can receive. Savio says trees can help clean water, hold soil, promote biodiversity, and provide wildlife habitat. They also provide shade for livestock. I'm George Dorman on 88.3 KCCK.

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We are Jazz 88.3 KCCK with our good friend Mr. Matt Wilson on the drums and his band Arts and Crafts. That was The Scenic Route from 2007, his new, one of his later albums. We heard Matt Wilson on the drums, Dennis Irwin, Gary Versace, and Terrell Stafford all joining the band for Palmetto Records. And we heard Pat Metheny's The Bat from Matt Wilson's Arts and Crafts. And from Charlie Wood doing a really beautiful version of Sam Cooke's You Send Me. Got that whole spiritual feeling to it that Sam Cooke emulated so well. This one from Stunt Records, and Your Love Is My Home, out in July. And from Gabriel Mark Hasselbach on all the horns, Miles Black on piano, Joel Fountain on drums, and Lawrence Mollerup on the bass. And from this one, we heard the leadoff song, Terra Firma Irma, from Mid-Century Modern, Volume 4. 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Afternoon Jazz continues with music from Lakeisha Benjamin. Her most recent just came out in late June. We heard chunks of this at the Iowa City Jazz Festival a couple of years ago. From the album We Dream, here is Mi Gentil on Jazz 88.3 KCCK.

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Saxophonist Lakeisha Benjamin. As I mentioned, we heard her two Iowa City Jazz Festivals ago, and she was sampling bits of this album at that concert. We Dream, the name of her new album. And from this one, we heard Mi Gentil, featuring a host of great notables. She was the alto sax player on this one and the composer of the piece as well. Mi Gentil from Lakeisha Benjamin and We Dream. Well, let's take a look at the KCCK concert calendar for today. A little bit into the future, a lot of great music coming up this week and into the weekend. Cedar County Cobras playing at 6:30 and City Hall Plaza in North Liberty tonight. Bob Dorr, Jeff Peterson, and Dan Johnson starting at 6:30 as well at Checkers in Cedar Rapids. And there's a jazz jam with the DZ Combo. That's coming up at Monk's in Dubuque starting at 7 o'clock. Looking ahead to Thursday, let's see, Jane Monheit singing the music of Cole Porter at the Dakota in Minneapolis. Herbie Hancock is at the Kauffman Center in Kansas City. And a little bit closer to home, Stacey Webster and the Ramblers are at O'Malley's in Cedar Rapids at 7 o'clock on Thursday the 6th. And the big one, Jazz Under the Stars, the Joy Schnebelin Quintet, and Night School at 6:30 at Norwich Park in Cedar Rapids. We hope to see you there. KCCK's concert calendar lists jazz and blues events in Iowa as well as major Midwest cities. When you're in the mood for live music or

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I was lost, my losing dice were tossed, my bridges all

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Music from the album Forward, featuring the Damn John and Dick Oates. Dick Oates was their mentor. This group of Frank Gridenchik, Martin Diaz, John Fort, Philip Lewin, and Nateen Paree from Cellar Music, featuring Dick Oates, one of Iowa's own, on the alto saxophone. And from this one, we heard one called Forward, a Frank Gridenchik. There we go. Mark Winkler before that from Love Comes First, his June release, and Just in Time. And starting off that set, music from the Greenhouse Ensemble. Excuse me, I was going to call them the Greenhouse Group. And this is from their album Mezzanine. And the lead-off song on this new album, Integration. 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Clearing skies. We're going to see a low of around 58 degrees. Mostly sunny skies tomorrow and a high of 80. Warms up just a little bit for the weekend. Mostly sunny skies on Friday with a high of 84. Carbon copy of that on Saturday. Currently at KCCK, we are standing at 72 degrees as afternoon jazz continues. Music on the way from Jackson Churchill and Good Question. We're going to start, though, with Brandon Sanders on the drums for his album Lasting Impression. Here's one of his originals, No BS for BS, on Jazz 88.3 KCCK.

0: with blues, news, and all that jazz. 88.3 KCCK, also at 106.9 FM in Iowa City, Coralville, and North Liberty. From their self-titled album, that was Jackson Churchill and Good Question. You had a chance to hear them at the Iowa City Jazz Festival on July 4th weekend. And you heard this one too, Triple Crown, from Jackson Churchill and Good Question. And from Brandon Sanders on the drums, leading an amazing band featuring Stacy Dillard, Warren Wolf, Eric Scott Reed, Eric Wheeler, a little help from Jasmia Horn, and Tyler Bullock on the piano for Lasting Impression, the name of the album. And we heard No BS for BS, BS being Brandon Sanders, on Savant Records. Well, good afternoon. Ron Adkins with you for Afternoon Jazz, Health in a Heartbeat, coming up in just a bit. I got music on the way from Tierney Sutton from I'm With the Band. And we're going to start everything off with the Latin side of Chick Corea, Conrad Herwig's latest. And he's doing an incredible version of the classic Crystal Silence. That's all coming up in just a moment. KCCK's Hollis Monroe is good company during the workday. Hollis plays your favorite jazz from all eras and turns the show over to you each week with By Request Thursdays, plus Jazz Masters at noon every day. 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
1: Here's today's edition of Health in a Heartbeat. Butterflies are beautiful. The colorful patterns on their wings camouflage them and can fool predators into thinking they're staring into the eyes of larger, more dangerous creatures. Alas, the lives of these insects are brief, most living just a couple of weeks. But in the weeping rainforests of Central and South America, a species called Heliconius lives. Its members are the Methuselahs of the butterfly world. Scientists hope they might hold some of the secrets of longevity. A new study found these butterflies survived several months on average, or three times longer than their closest relatives. The longest known lifespan of another subgroup of the species is a whopping 348 days. Compare that to a closely related butterfly species that lives a mere 14 days. That's a 25-fold increase in their respective maximum lifespans. What's more surprising is that another member of the Heliconia species doesn't show the usual signs of wear and tear that might come with aging. Their aging is slowed. Bottle that and become the world's next trillionaire. Researchers believe these insects might provide insight into the biology of healthy aging, what allows them to live so much longer than other butterflies. If scientists can figure out the mechanism of their longevity, it might provide clues about mammalian aging, including a certain wingless creature that can also fly, in a manner of speaking, humans. Revealing those aging secrets is undoubtedly many years distant. In the meantime, if you want to live a long life, don't smoke, eat healthy foods, and exercise. And stopping to smell the flowers won't hurt either. Health in a Heartbeat is produced by University of Florida Health, committed to advancing excellence in patient care, research, and education, and by WUFTFM. Today's script is featured on the web at heartbeatradio.org. 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

that jazz from Kirkwood Community College. We are Jazz 88.3 KCCK. Music from Art Farmer and Lee Konitz, working with the Joe Carter Quartet. And on some of the tracks, it's a trio. From this one, that was Feathery, a Joe Carter original. This one from Stash Records and released on CD in 1993. Before that, Tierney Sutton in fine voice, working with Christian Jacob on piano, Trey Henry on bass, Kevin Axt on bass on some of the songs, and Ray Brinker on the drums. And we heard Cheek to Cheek, great standard, as done by Tierney Sutton for her album, I'm with the Band. And from Conrad Herwig and the latest in his Latin Side series, the Latin Side of Chick Corea, featuring Craig Handy on saxophone, Alex Norris on trumpet, Bill O'Connell on piano, Ruben Rodriguez on bass, Robbie Amin on drums, and Mauricio Herrera on the congas. And we heard classic from a duet album that he did, Chick Corea did with Gary Burton, Crystal Silence from Savant Records, Conrad Herwig and the Latin Side of Chick Corea. 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Joshua Redman, Braxton Cook, the Billy Hart Quartet, and Joel Ross's Good Vibes will perform some sets at Club Hancher, while Snarky Puppy will play on the main stage. And for the holidays, the Preservation Hall Jazz Band and the Sheila Cole Quartet perform. 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Ron Adkins with you for Afternoon Jazz. Funk at 5, coming up a little bit after 5 o'clock. And we're kind of starting a tradition of the Godfather of Soul getting us over the hump of Hump Day. So we're going to play some from a special recording. We'll get to that in just a little bit. I've got Kenny Barron on the way from his album Songbook. And we're going to start with Richard Barata from Another Kind of Bird, reimagining Charlie Parker, doing some great Charlie Parker works. Richard Barata on drums with Au Pravav on Jazz 88.3.

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And Hampton Callaway singing with the Kenny Barron Trio. Kenny Barron on piano, Kiyoshi Kitagawa on bass, and Jonathan Blake on drums. The album is called Songbook, where Kenny Barron and his trio team up with some great vocalists, including Cecile McLaurin-Sauvant, Gene Baylor, Kurt Elling, Catherine Russell, and more. And from this one, as I mentioned, Ann Hampton Callaway singing Cook's Bay, along with Kenny Barron on the album Songbook. And Richard Barata started our set with Another Kind of Bird, reimagining Charlie Parker. From the Charlie Parker catalog, that was Au Provence. Well, good afternoon. Ron Adkins with you for Afternoon Jazz. Hope you're having a great day today. Looks like the clouds have parted.

at Studio 54, the legendary club in New York. And we're going to play three off of this one. Let's kick it off with one appropriate for shaking the midweek doldrums. Get Up Off of That Thing. James Brown at Studio 54 on Jazz 88.3 KCCK and Funk at 5.

Ladies and gentlemen, give me about 5 minutes. We have a slight problem here with the sound. Also, we'd like to have a little short two-minute session. Give the ladies a big round of applause if you will.

Jazz Oasis in high definition. Iowa's Jazz Station 88.3 KCCK. Wrapping up Funk at 5 with James Brown, the Godfather of Soul, recorded live at Studio 54. And the album The Payback, live at Studio 54. He was touring as in support of the studio album The Payback on this one. So that's why you hear the word payback several times. We heard Get Up, I Feel Like Being the Sex Machine, Part 1 and 2. Before that was Body Heat, and then Get Up Off of That Thing started everything off for James Brown, recorded live at Studio 54. And thus ends Funk at 5 for this Wednesday afternoon. We got some great stuff for Thursday as well. Hold tight and join us again a little bit after 5 o'clock on Thursday. 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Clearing skies with a low of around 58 degrees. Tomorrow, mostly sunny skies with a high of 80. And for Friday, mostly sunny skies and a high of 84. Same thing for Saturday as well. Currently at KCCK, we're standing at 72 degrees. As your afternoon jazz continues, I got music from Oscar Peterson and his trio on the way. We're going to start though with Noam Lemish on piano, from his album, There's Beauty Enough in Being Here. And from this one here is Song for Millie on Jazz 88.3 KCCK. Not that one, that one.

with blues news and all that jazz. 88.3 KCCK, also at 106.9 FM in Iowa City, Coralville, and North Liberty. That was the Oscar Peterson Trio from some recovered recordings that were made at the Orpheum Theater in Vancouver, British Columbia, on the 4th of August, 1958. Oscar Peterson Trio of Oscar on piano, Herb Ellis on guitar, and Ray Brown on bass for Just a Memory Records. And starting off that set, music from Noam Lemish on piano with Sundar Viswanathan on saxophone, Andrew Downing on double bass, and Nick Frazier on the drums. And we heard Song for Millie. This one from TPR Records and the album called There's Beauty Enough in Being Here. Ron Adkins with you for Afternoon Jazz. Great stuff coming up. I've got music from the Claire Daly Project, or Claire Daly Quartet, and their album Baritone Monk. She leads on baritone sax for some great monk tunes. Holly Cole is in the works as well from her album Dark Moon. And we're going to start with music from Tumbao Bravo. Great Latin band focusing on mambos on this one. Working with Paul Vornhagen on the saxophone. And from the album Joy of the Mambo, here is Gia, No Cry, a Paul Vornhagen original on Jazz 88.3 KCCK.

All that jazz from Kirkwood Community College. We are Jazz 88.3 KCCK with Claire Daly on the baritone sax, Steve Hudson on piano, Marianne McSweeney on the bass, and Peter Grant on the drums. Nice, tight quartet recorded in June of 2012 for the album Baritone Monk. And from this one we hear Let's Cool One, Thelonious Monk original and absolute classic. And from Holly Cole and her album Dark Moon from 2015, Kiss Me Quick. A little bit of a cowboy boogie on that one from Universal Records and Holly Cole. And starting off that set, music from Paul Vornhagen and Tumbao Bravo from Joy of the Mambo. Paul Vornhagen sitting in on this set. And we heard Gia No Cry, a Paul Vornhagen original from Global Pulse Records. Well, every month, KCCK calls your attention to a new release we think is especially noteworthy. The KCCK featured album for August is Honoring Pat Martino, Volume 2, from the Alternative Guitar Summit. This second tribute to one of jazz guitar's towering voices is drawn largely from a series of intimate 2021 pandemic-era sessions, capturing a moment when making music together carried renewed meaning and urgency. A distinguished group of guitarists, including Kurt Rosenwinkel, Dave Stryker, Peter Bernstein, Steve Cardenas, Ed Cherry, and others, came together in celebration for Mr. Martino's enduring legacy. Honoring Pat Martino from the Alternative Guitar Summit on High Note Records is KCCK's featured album for August. And the Senior Resource Expo will be held this year at the Kirkwood Linn County Regional Center in Hiawatha. That's on Wednesday, August the 12th, from 12 p.m. to 3 p.m. This annual educational event will feature more than 45 vendors who provide various services to seniors in the Linn County area. For more information, call the KCCK studio line at 319-398-5883 or email studio@kcck.org. Ron Adkins with you for just a few more minutes of Afternoon Jazz. The Wednesday night special coming up at 6 o'clock. Tonight we feature all the student opening acts from 2025, our great 50th birthday celebration. These guys set the stage, and in a great way, for the headliners that year, last year, and includes the Griffin Bieber Quartet, David Donald Trio, 10th Street Rapids, and the Go Benish Quartet. You'll hear it all coming up at 6 o'clock right here on Jazz 88.3. Taking me out today, music from Jeff Rupert on tenor sax, Richard Drexler on piano, Ben Kramer on bass, and Marty Morrell on the drums. From the album Sea Spell, here's Wednesday's News on Jazz 88.3 KCCK.

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For our 50th birthday party last August, four outstanding young combos took the stage. The Norwood Park audience enjoyed the Griffin Bieber Quartet, the David Donald Trio, 10th Street Rapids, and the Go Benish Quartet. We start with week one's openers, the Griffin Bieber Quartet, on 88.3's Wednesday Night Special.

Hello. Is this on? Hello. My name is Griffin Bieber. This is the Griffin Bieber Quartet. That first song was a piece called Upside Down Blues. You may be able to hear why. I wrote this tune, and so did Carter Buskey, our guitar player. And yes, the next tune we'll be doing is a McCoy Tyner tune called Aisha. And we really love it, and hope you do too.

Hello again. All right. Thank you. That last tune was It Could Happen to You. And for our final tune, by Jay Mercer and V. Scherzinger, it's Tangerine. Once again, David Donald on piano, Seth Rezik on drums, Carter Buskey on guitar, and I am Griffin Bieber. Thank you. Thank you.

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Now here's week